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2: Checking out today's forecast. It is going to be a partly cloudy one out there later on today. Tops of 31 across the city and the rural areas. 29 degrees in Katherine. And your next low tide of 3 metres. That's at 3:20 this afternoon. And a high tide of 6.2 metres at 8:45 tonight.
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0: Bruno Mars with I Just Might on Hot 100, the top end's best music. You got Zai with you, got you sorted right through until 1 o'clock. 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
0: 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We could be sending you around the world plus $15,000 in spending money. 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Make sure you get your pre-orders in now ahead for Territory Day. But if you want to get around on this trip and go and explore some of the amazing sights around the world, I mean, you could be, having a couple of drinks on the beaches of Fiji. You could be making your way over through South America and traveling through Patagonia. Or maybe you could be going through the road trip of a lifetime through Europe. It's totally up to you. And we want to know how you would plan your itinerary. 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It could be yours. Now, entries do close this coming Tuesday morning, so make sure you do get your entries in now. It is, of course, all thanks to the team at Fusion Fireworks. Get all of your pre-orders in now ahead for Territory Day. On the way very shortly, Nickelback as well as some Olivia Rodrigo. So don't go anywhere. You're on Hot.
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0: Kato and John, it's Turn the Lights Off on Hot 100, the top end's best music. You got Zoe with you, let's jump to this one. Are you ready? Are you ready?
1: Do this now. Zai's gigs, who's touring the country and making announcements.
0: Yes, Post Malone has announced an Australian tour this morning. Yes, that's right. He is going to be touring Australia at the end of the year, and a stellar bloody tour he's got going on as well. He's going to be kicking it off on Friday, the 9th of October in Melbourne. Saturday, the 10th, heading to Ballarat, of all places. Brisbane on Monday, the 12th of October. Sydney on the 15th. Newcastle on the 17th, before wrapping it up on the sunny coast on the 18th of October. Now, of course, tickets are going to go on sale next week, okay? So you can get all of your pre-sales through livenation.com.au. It's starting from Tuesday next week, and then general public ticket sales are going to happen from Thursday the 28th, all right? So if you want to get all the details around Post Malone on his Australian tour, head over to livenation.com.au for all of the details. Hey, Blink 182 and some Ed Sheeran on the other side of this. You're on Hot.
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0: 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You've got Zai with you. We're not too far away now from 11. Coming your way next hour, some Sabrina Carpenter. And some Lost Frequencies as well. That is on the other side of the latest in national news and sports, so don't go anywhere. You're on Hot 100. 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
17: Hi, I'm Chandra from Your News Now with Your News Headlines. There's been a major incident at Avalon Airport in Victoria today, forcing it into lockdown. A suspicious item was found during a screening process. Unions and business groups are again at loggerheads when it comes to the minimum wage. And round 12 of the NRL kicks off tonight in the nation's capital. 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
4: In sport, Adelaide goes into tonight's clash with Hawthorn in Launceston without Taylor Walker, but they welcome back Riley Thilthorpe and Callum Archie. Hawthorn's dropped four players, including Cole Shadier, and it's said to be a frosty start to round 11, the forecast just 8 degrees at the time of the first bounce. And fans are calling on the NRL to introduce a round dedicated to MND. It comes after yesterday's revelation Jai Arrow has been diagnosed with motor neuron disease, the 30-year-old Rabbitohs star announcing his immediate retirement. That's the latest in news and sport.
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0: Checking out today's forecast. It is going to be a partly cloudy one out there later on today. Tops of 31 across the city and the rural areas. 29 degrees in Katherine. And your next low tide of 3 metres. That's at 3.20 this afternoon. And a high tide of 6.2 metres at 8.45 tonight.
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And I tell you what, we do have a date of when the entries are going to be closing off. All right. So if you haven't already got your entry forms in, okay, you need to start doing it now, all right? Entries for the Hot 100 tradie truck are going to be closing off on the 12th of June, all right? So you've still got a little bit of time left. However, after the 12th of June, you will not be able to get any more entries in into the Hot 100 tradie truck. 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Check out the full list of participating retailers and get your final entries into the draw now, okay? Because we are going to be drawing the tradie truck very shortly after that. Still to come, tunes from Alex Warren as well as some Brandy and Monica. So don't go anywhere. You're on Hot. If you want to round the

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0: Calvin Harris with Feel So Close on Hot 100, the top end's best music. You got Zai with you. I've got you covered right through until 1 o'clock. We are doing it for Precision Marine. Now, this weekend, Speedway does return to Hidden Valley, and it is the Wise Group Northline Speedway Championship, and it is round 2, okay, this Saturday night. And if you want to get on down there with the fam or with a group of friends, I've got a family pass up for grabs right now. 8941-1001 is the number you need to call to get down to catch all of the action for the Wise Group Northline Speedway action this Saturday night at Hidden Valley Raceway. 8941-1001 is the number you need to call right now. Taylor Swift and Fallout Boy on the other side of this. You're on Hot.
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11: Hey there, I'm Jackie Loom. The federal government has announced a $7 million package to tackle the nation's worst diphtheria outbreak in decades. 231 cases have now been recorded, majority in the Northern Territory, but also some in WA, SA and Queensland, with almost all patients being Indigenous Australians. Health Minister Mark Butler says more vaccines are being delivered.
12: The latest request over the last several days has been for a surge workforce. There are sufficient doses of vaccines, I'm told, in the Territory, but the need for additional workers to get out and get the needles into the arms.
11: Meantime, the White House has denied cuts to US foreign aid are contributing to the spread of Ebola in parts of Africa. The death toll from the current outbreak has risen to 132, with 512 suspected cases across Uganda and Congo. It comes as experts warn it could be months before human trials begin for a vaccine to deal with the current strain. Brothers of Bondi terror attack hero Ahmed Al-Ahmed have been charged, accused of threatening him over his multi-million dollar GoFundMe donations. Police allege the pair demanded a share of the $2.6 million raised after the attack. Al-Ahmed was hailed a hero after tackling and disarming a gunman during the Bondi attack. Both men have pleaded not guilty. And 27% of all Aussie students are now classed as having a disability, with new data revealing a sharp rise since the pandemic. The Australians reporting the surge has been largely driven by ADHD, autism and mental health issues, with just over 2% of students having a physical ailment. In sport, Alex de Minaur has advanced to the quarterfinals at the Hamburg Open, but Bernard Tomic's run has come to an end at the French Open qualifiers. Tonight in the AFL, it's the Hawks and Crows in Tassie, while in the NRL, it's the Raiders and Dolphins in Canberra. And concerns are rising after Football Australia reportedly lost more than $15 million in the 2025 financial year. Reports this morning of the loss marking close to $25 million in losses over 2 years. FA is expected to launch major job cuts in response. That's the latest in news and sport.
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0: Checking out today's forecast. It is going to be a partly cloudy one out there later on today. Tops of 31 across the city and the rural areas. 29 degrees in Katherine. And your next low tide of 3 metres. That's at 3:20 this afternoon. And a high tide of 6.2 metres at 8:45 tonight.
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0: Ed Sheeran with Bad Habits on Hot 100, the top end's best music. 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
0: Destination unknown. 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All right, it is pretty simple. Okay, you could be traveling to some of the most amazing destinations. 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It's as simple as that. 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Make sure you get your pre-orders in now ahead for Territory Day. Hey, Miley Cyrus, as well as some of the weekend, so don't go anywhere. You're on Hot.
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0: The top end's best music. You got Zai with you. I've got you sorted right through until 1 o'clock. We are doing it for Precision Marine. Now, next week, Sam and Ant, they are back with Sam and Ant's Showdown. And they are going to be taking on One Little Legends team, and it could be you. 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Now, you guys are going to get some pizza, thanks to Domino's, as well as some trophies. Thanks to the guys at the Jape Homemaker Village. 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Hey, Teddy Swims, as well as some Becky Hills, so don't go anywhere. You're on Hot.
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0: You're on the Top Ends Best Music Hub 100. You've got Zai with you, but it is time for me to get on out of here. So enjoy the rest of your Thursday afternoon. Will and Woody, they're back this afternoon from 5 o'clock. And Sam and Ant, they are back tomorrow morning from 5:30. All thanks to the team at Harvey Norman. Hey, Jackie is in the hot seat. She's got your afternoon covered. And I'll catch you guys back tomorrow morning from 10 for Hip Hop and Hits Friday.
1: 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We'll be picking our finalists as soon as the draw closes. It could be you. 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
9: Hi, I'm Chandra from Your News Now with Your News Headlines. There's been a major incident at Avalon Airport in Victoria today, forcing it into lockdown. A suspicious item was found during a screening process. Unions and business groups are again at loggerheads when it comes to the minimum wage. And round 12 of the NRL kicks off tonight in the nation's capital. 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
10: In sport, fans are calling on the NRL to follow in the footsteps of the AFL and introduce a round dedicated to MND. It comes after Rabbitohs star Jai Arrow has been forced to medically retire after being diagnosed. Former teammate George Burgess says he will be pushing to make it happen.
11: We were trying to do it already, so yeah, definitely we will be having chats and making sure the NRL do as much as they can.
10: And the Hawks return to Tassie tonight just days after the AFL scrapped their 25-year partnership with the state. They face the Crows. That's the latest news and sport.
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14: Our next low tide of 3 metres will be at 3:20 p.m. followed by our next high tide of 6.2 metres at 8:45. The rest of today is set to be mostly cloudy. Apparently, it's quite a beautiful day here in Darwin at the moment. Tomorrow's going to be a sunny one with tops of 30 in the city, 31 in the rural area and 29 in Katherine.
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0: You're on Hot 100, hanging out with Jackie this afternoon. We're doing today's show with Darwin Mazda. Now, it's going to be large. It's going to be a big one, which I'm super excited about. Later on, we're going to catch up with Hannah from Darwin Fringe there, I think, about 59 days out from launching their 2026 edition of Darwin Fringe, and I am so stoked. We're also going to catch up with a lovely chap by the name of Danny Fegan. He's playing live tomorrow night at the Noonie Tavern, so we'll find out a little bit more about him. What else? Oh, we're also going to catch up with Tanya from NT Cancer Council. We haven't done that in a while, so I'm really looking forward to chatting to her. Plus, I've got many things to give away. I've got tickets to Constantino, which should be awesome, and also family passes to give away to the sold-out Noonamart Tavern Rodeo that's taking place this weekend. So make sure you stick around. It's going to be a busy arvo here on Hot.
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1: You're on Hot 100. Now, we've got a busy afternoon ahead of us, catching up with plenty of legends. In the meantime, though, we do have some great music on the way, a bit of Matchbox 20, some Coldplay, plus this one from Madonna, the Madonna, and also Sabrina Carpenter. What a collab. Excuse me, I'm so excited by this. I actually haven't heard this song, so stick around. We can listen to it together, but whew, what a collab. Love them both. They're gorgeous. They're bombshells. They're fabulous, and they always will be. And, oh, they're also incredibly talented. You're on Hot 100.
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Hope you're having a brilliant Thursday afternoon, guys. Now, I am here to remind you that the Noonamah Tavern and Rodeo, their first rodeo taking place this Saturday evening, has officially sold out. If you are hoping to get tickets, I'm sorry, they are all gone. We will, however, be giving away family passes later today in the 4 o'clock hour. So if you are keen, make sure you give me a bell when I tell you to do so. I think, and I could be wrong, but I think we are the only place where you can get Noonie passes for this weekend. So make sure you give me a bell. They are hot property. And also, don't believe

0: any scammers or anything that you see online, if you do want to resell tickets and if you do want to purchase tickets that are up for grabs, jump online, head to the Noonamar Tavern and Rodeo's Facebook page. They've got instructions regarding that. And hopefully, fingers crossed, someone has a spare. I am so excited. There is something so special about these rodeos, and I'm super, super keen to take the naughty boys from the Hot 100 Brekkie show. We'll show them City Slickers, what it's all about, hey? You're on Hot 100.
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17: Hi, I'm Phoebe Humphrey. The opposition leader says he doesn't support any new oil and gas taxes flagged by One Nation. Pauline Hanson is expected to unveil a policy at an energy producers conference in Adelaide today, calling for a 10% levy on all offshore oil and gas. Angus Taylor has told that same conference he's against it.
18: As I always say, when you put a tax on something, you get less of it. In short, we need to get busy digging and drilling.
17: The unemployment rate has risen to its highest in more than 5 years. The latest figures reveal it's jumped 0.2% to 4.5% in April, the highest since November 2021. Economists believe the rise could mean the Reserve Bank may leave rates on hold at its June meeting. It's been revealed the suspicious item that caused a bomb scare at a Victorian airport was a laser hair removal kit. Avalon Airport was forced into lockdown and flights cancelled after security flagged a suspect item under X-ray. The police bomb squad responded, sending in a specialist robot to find it was a beauty device packaged in a hot chocolate tin. A man was detained. The airport has since reopened. A man's been charged after allegedly stealing a camera from the scene of the Bondi massacre. The man is accused of snatching Peter Maher's device just moments after he was shot dead on December 14. Police have since recovered the camera and an SD card. And a UK radio station has wrongly announced the death of King Charles. Normal broadcasting was interrupted due to the supposed passing after a computer glitch. In sport, Lions coach Chris Fagan admits his club has been looking at their defence after their loss to Geelong last week.
3: There's some obvious things that everybody's talking about in the football world. You know, our team defence has been inconsistent. We've been scored against a lot from our front half. So we're sort of looking at why have we been inconsistent with that. It's not every week.
17: The Lions take on the Giants on Sunday. Tonight it's the Hawks and Crows in Tassie. And Canberra hosts the Dolphins tonight to kick off round 12 of the NRL. The side's missing a combined 6 players due to origin duties. That's the latest news and sport.
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0: Our next low tide of 3 metres will be at 3:20 p.m. followed by our next high tide of 6.2 metres at 8:45 p.m. The rest of today set to be mostly cloudy. I can't really see many clouds in the studio at the moment here in Darwin. It's a beautiful afternoon. Tomorrow set to be the same with tops of 30 in Darwin, 31 in the rural area and 29 in Catherine.
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You're on Hot 100, hanging out with Jackie this afternoon. Now, Sam and Ant's showdown is on. It's all thanks to Jape Homemaker Village and Domino's. What a crew. Are your team of little legends keen to get around Sam and Ant? Do they need a new coach, or maybe your coach needs a break? The boys are going head-to-head, and they need NT junior teams to jump in and to be a part of the action. All you've got to do is jump online, head to hot100fm.com.au. Tell us a little bit about you, your team, and the sport that you play. From there, each month, Sam and Ant will choose two teams to coach, and those teams will then go up against each other in a friendly showdown. Now, I know I give Sam a pretty hard time. It is his birthday today, so I'm going to say, why not pick Sam as your coach to see what happens? Anyways, it is open to under 17 teams from sporting clubs across the NT, so make sure you make some noise. Let us know about you and your crew. And once again, this is all thanks to the legends at Jape Homemaker Village and Domino's. Without them, it wouldn't be possible. Hey, coming up after the break, got a bit of Ariana Grande NZ. Right now, though, this is Tears for Fears. Everybody wants to rule the world. Personally, I don't. Just saying.

0: You're on Hot 100, hanging out with Jackie Vasavi. Now, coming up after the break, we've got some more music on the way, a bit of Ed Sheeran, some Green Day, plus this one from Alex Warren.
1: My loneliness left the room the second that you walked in, something like a fever dream.
0: He knows how to make a good song, Alex Warren. They're belters. I love them. Now, this song is inspired by meeting his wife. She's a really interesting name. It's Kaver Anon. Never heard of anyone with a name like that. But anyways, it's kind of, I guess, talking about the overwhelming feeling of falling in love while life was changing rapidly. From internet fame, he was blowing up before his eyes and he fell in love, which is super, super cute. I didn't think it would be about that. But anyways, that's apparently the underlying meaning of that song. And it's coming up here on Hot 100 very soon.
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14: 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And Linko Road remains closed between Palmerston Hospital and the end of the road for works. 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

0: You're on Hot 100. I love that song. I love the original. I love the remix. It's great. Coming up after the break, we've got a bit of Nelly on the way, plus this new one from Lady Gaga and Doechii. I can turn a dance floor into a runway. Some funky tunes this afternoon, which I love. Been having a boogie in the studio by myself. Hope you're doing the same. After the break, we're also going to catch up with CEO of Cancer Council NT. Tanya and I and many other people affiliated with them used to catch up last year once a fortnight in order to talk about their amazing services and how they can look after you guys up here in the territory. They do a lot for our community, and so we try to, I guess, unhash that in order to look after you guys with your best interests at heart. I'm looking forward to catching up with her. She'll be in the studio in about, let's say 10 minutes time. Hey, you're on Hot.
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0: Hot 100, you're driving home with Jackie today, where we have Tanya in the studio, CEO of Cancer Council NT. How are you?
1: I'm good. How are you?
0: I'm good. It's been a hot minute since we've had the pleasure of catching up.
1: I know.
0: How's everything going with you guys?
1: Very busy. Mm-hmm. Very busy.
0: Flat out.
1: Doing lots of things.
0: Yes. Mm. Now, we traditionally used to do a segment every 2 weeks to catch up on the amazing work that you guys are doing. Mm-hmm. You have received a little something as of late. Tell us more about that.
1: We've been so lucky and so grateful. Late last year, a wonderful woman called Rosemary left a bequest for us.
0: What's
1: as part of her will. So in her will, she left some money to three different charities, mm-hmm. one of which was Cancer Council NT,
0: yeah.
1: as bequest to the company. And of course, we've had a number of programs, you know, on the shelf. I always have these ideas about programs that I want to run. But if we don't have the money, we put them on the shelf until we can get the money for them. We fundraise for them and so forth. So thankfully, because of Rosemary's request, we've now been able to employ a new cancer prevention officer.
0: Oh, wow.
1: An educator. And we've got enough from the bequest for him to be able to be with us and run programs for the next 2 years, which is amazing.
0: That's
1: just
0: unreal.
1: Amazing.
0: Yeah.
1: So I think we spoke earlier about our cancer screening clinics.
0: Mm-hmm.
1: And over the last 2 years, we've run cervical cancer and prostate cancer screening clinics in Katherine and Alice Springs over 2 years. But they were very ad hoc because we had to fundraise for each clinic as we wanted to run it.
0: Mm-hmm.
1: Because of Rosemary's request, this young gentleman, Pratik, is now going to be running the screening clinics in Katherine and Alice Springs over the next 2 years. And we'll be able to be a little bit more consistent with them. So hopefully we'll get at least two clinics in Katherine and then two clinics in Alice Springs as well.
0: That's exciting news.
1: It is. It is. It's so good. And of course, with those, we're doing cervical cancer screening, prostate cancer screening, and then we'll also be running breast examination training. So mm-hmm. women can come into the screening clinic and have an exam and learn how to examine themselves.
0: Yep.
1: And at the same time, we'll also be training on the bowel test, how to do the bowel test when you get it in the mail. So that's really exciting because they're the top cancers, some of the top cancers in the Northern Territory. So we're really targeting those people that perhaps haven't had their screening or haven't been able to have their screening.
0: Yep.
1: In Katherine in particular, it can be quite hard to get screening tests because of lack of GPs and all the rest of it. Alice Springs is the same.
0: Yeah.
1: So when we did our last lot of screening clinics, we had a backlog of people waiting for the next screening clinic to come in because we couldn't get through everybody that had applied, all of the appointments.
0: So it's exciting news.
1: Yeah, it's brilliant news. And, you know, this is one of the reasons why, you know, people sponsoring, companies sponsoring us and things like

0: bequests, people leaving things in their wills, is actually so important, because these screening clinics will absolutely save lives.
1: Yep.
0: They definitely saved lives last year when we had some people come in that were found at stage one, thank God, so that we can look after them and get them better. But we will also be advertising as soon as we get the dates and so forth. We'll start advertising in all of the areas so everybody knows about it.
1: Okay, you beauty, Tanya. Well, thank you so much. You do have a ball coming up next weekend.
0: We do, 30th of May.
1: Uh-huh.
0: Now, it is the Daffodil Masquerade Ball.
1: Yes.
0: So it's a masquerade ball. It is at Parliament House on the Chan Lawns.
1: Oh, wow.
0: We have three tables left.
1: Okay, cool.
0: So tickets are still on sale. And you simply go to the website, and we're up on the website. But we have some pretty amazing acts in for this one. We've got a national act coming up from Sydney.
1: Amazing.
0: That is a surprise, so we can't tell you who it is, but they're pretty cool. and, of course, this is all part of the Royal Australian Navy Coonawarra, HMAS Coonawarra Ships Charity Partnership. So it's HMAS Coonawarra and Cairns Council NT putting on a masquerade ball.
1: All right.
0: It'll be huge fun.
1: You beauty, jump online, grab some tickets. Tanya, thank you so much for your time.
0: All good.
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13: Hi there, it's Laura from iHeart's Your News Now podcast with your news headlines. A $7 million package unveiled to help stem the spread of the diphtheria outbreak. The unemployment rate rises to its highest in more than 5 years. A 71-year-old woman killed, hit by a police car in Cairns. And a radio station in the UK accidentally announces the death of King Charles. It's Port Canberra host to the Dolphins tonight to kick off round 12 of the NRL. And get your news when you want it. 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
14: In sports, starting with NRL, the Raiders are home to the Dolphins tonight. The Finns on a 3-game winning streak, but will be without stars Hamiso Tabuai-Fido, Max Plath, Selwyn Cobb and Tom Flegler due to Origin. Brez Hudson Young and Ethan Strange are in blue. And to AFL 11, kicks and cross Tassie, Marbiod Chole and Connor Nash return for Hawthorn, while Adelaide welcomes back star forward Riley Thilthorpe. That's the latest news and sport.
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15: 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Accident breakdown. Friends, busy though. McMinn Street into the city. The Stuart Highway, Woolnab, Wendelly and Berrima. And roadworks continuing too on Trail Road, Perra Drive. 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
16: Our next low tide of 3 metres will be at 3:20pm, followed by our next high tide of 6.2 metres at 8:45pm. The rest of today set to be mostly cloudy across the top end. It looks quite pretty here in Darwin at the moment. Tomorrow's going to be sunny with tops of 30 in D-Town, 31 in the rural area and 29 in Katherine.
0: We've got another hour of the Top End's best music coming up right now. Hot 100.

0: Rocky this afternoon. Now, I'm joined by a very special guest, one of my colleagues who you don't normally hear from. She does a lot of behind-the-scenes work and has been gallivanting around the world. However, is back in Darwin for a hot minute to, I guess, grace us with your presence. Britt, how are you?
1: I'm good. Emphasis on the hot, though. I was in the United Kingdom through winter, so coming back to the NT, oh, I'm loving the dry season weather, but it is a far cry from the UK in the middle of winter.
0: I thought you were about to swear then. I was like, girl.
1: Oh, no.
0: But sometimes I feel like that with the heat up here. Mm. We're doing a massive promotion. I'm not sure if you've heard about it, but it's called Around the World and 15K. Listeners need to jump online. They need to head to hot100fm.com.au and tell us in 100 words or less how you would build your ultimate travel itinerary. So let's say you and your favourite person, aka me, you've got two flights to go wherever you want, plus 15K. What are you doing?
1: Okay, I feel obligated to say the United Kingdom, but I'm not going to. Instead, what I will say, South Korea is incredible.
0: Ah, really?
1: The food, the landscapes, the culture, all of it is amazing. It's fantastic. Doesn't matter what time of year you go, South Korea is the place to be. I've been before, and I am dying to go back.
0: Okay, brilliant. Would you go anywhere else?
1: I think that it would be awesome to go to, I think, like, through Central Africa. So my aunt and uncle have spent a lot of time in Tanzania.
0: Cool.
1: And they've said it is spectacular. They've shown me photos. They've shown me videos. Like, it sounds incredible.
0: Well, you and I unfortunately can't win this prize, sadly.
1: Yeah.
0: And I knew you were going to say something exotic and different, so I'm glad you said both of those recommendations. Jump online, let us know where you're going. It's Hot 100s around the world and 15K, all thanks to Domino's. What legends. Bye, Britt.
1: Bye.
0: Bye. Love you.

0: You're on Hot 100, hanging out with Jackie this afternoon. Now, I am the gift that keeps on giving. I've got so many fun prizes. Yeah, I am, actually. Thank you very much. And now I've got tickets to the wonderful, mysterious illusionist, Cosentino. If you haven't heard the trailer of his new show, Tricked, which is going to be in town this weekend, have a listen. It's a little bit brief, but I guess it gives you a bit of insight in regards to what you can expect this weekend.
1: Australia's greatest magician, Cosentino, is touring nationally with his spectacular new show, Tricked. Death-defying escapes, mind-blowing illusions, and cutting-edge street magic. Prepare to be tricked.
0: Now, this isn't just a magic show. It's an immersive, fun theatre experience where the line between reality and fantasy are blurred. Now, I know how popular these are. If you'd like to go to the Saturday show, which is this Saturday, 23rd of May, at 7:30 p.m. at the wonderful AANT Centre, give me a bell right now, 8941 1001. This is going to be a show that you don't want to miss. Hey, you're on Hot.
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1: You know, it's said, wood chopping started off as a bet between two men in a bar in Tasmania in 1870.
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0: 100. We are giving away tickets to the wonderful Cosentino. He is coming to town this weekend. We'll be performing this Friday and Saturday night at the AANT Centre. 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I am going to give away a double pass right now.
1: One local name.
0: Hey, mate, how are you?
2: Hey, good. I'm just ringing you about the Illusionist ticket.
0: Okay, cool. Who am I speaking with, sorry?
2: Mel. Just moved to Darwin today.
0: Are you serious?
2: Yeah, for me and my partner, so we would love to go.
0: Oh, that's so exciting. Welcome. You've come at the best time of year. It's unreal at the moment.
2: Perfect.
0: How are you finding your first day?
2: Well, we're just setting up everything, but we'll have the weekend free, so...
0: Okay. Well, maybe I might give you some tickets to a magic show. How does that sound?
2: That would be amazing.
0: Okay. Well, welcome to Darwin. Where'd you move from? I've got a million questions for you.
2: Townsville, so it was a bit of a drive.
0: Okay. Same, but very different, if that makes sense.
2: It is. Yeah. Still same sort of heat, though.
0: Yeah. Well, welcome. Have fun and enjoy this weekend.
2: Thank you. Well, do I just...
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0: 100, you're driving home with Jackie today. Now, we've got the wonderful Hannah in the studio from Darwin Fringe. How are you?
1: Good, thanks.
0: Busy couple of weeks for you.
1: Yeah. All the fun stuff, you know.
0: I think sometimes people underestimate how much time goes into an event of this scale. What date in July does it kick off again?
1: So 17th, so we're around 60 days out now.
0: Yeah, okay, 60 days out, and then that goes on for about 2 weeks.
1: 10 days,
0: 10 jam-packed days.
1: Hard and fast.
0: Now, I did say the other day on air there's about 85 different shows. Is that right?
1: Yeah, it's actually 88.
0: Oh, 88. Look, I've got all my facts straight. How exciting. Firstly, a massive congratulations to you. This is a big deal for the top end, and the hard work definitely doesn't go unnoticed. So you go, Giel. Proud of you, mate.

0: in spear throwing. Yes, his last name is very fitting for what became his main passion, or maybe not even his main passion once you hear the story. But he took himself on a little adventure, and to save money, so we all know how expensive flights can be, especially at the moment, he sent himself in the mail to Europe. So he's completely surpassed duty free, and he went all the way to Europe. And then on the way back, he ended up on death row in Sri Lanka.
1: Wow.
0: For drug related offences.
1: Okay.
0: I think there was at some point a prison escape or a jail escape. He did end up back on remand or bail in Australia, and ended up living out his life here. But as you can tell, he was a bit of a bloke.
1: Yeah, like he fits right in up here.
0: Yeah, he probably lives here, to be honest.
1: Reg Spears, if you're listening to this. I've got a few things I want to say. Firstly, I come from a long line of dairy farmers. My last name is Cowan, so I think this does happen from time to time. It can be fitting, cows, you know, Spears. Secondly, how in the world does one ship themselves across the globe and survive?
0: I also want to know this, hence why I will be going to the musical to find all out about how Reg survived being in a box.
1: Are we taking snacks on this trip? Like, how are we taking water?
0: In honour of Reg.
1: Who shipped him? Who shipped Reg? Who took him to the post shop and sent him off on his merry way?
0: Yeah, I would have loved to have been in that staff meeting at AusPost after that came out.
1: I took a 16-kilo box the other day to the post shop and they weren't happy about it. So I want to know how much Reg weighs as well.
0: That's a great question, actually.
1: These are important things we need to know. Now, Hannah, something I've noticed, and you can beg to differ, I guess, but this year I feel like people who are participating in Darwin Fridge, they've really upped the ante already. It seems like a lot of people have heaps of pride around this year and the shows that they're delivering. Are there any other shows that you're excited to see? Obviously, you'd love to see all of them, but I don't know if that's doable in your position, 85 shows, 10 days.
0: Yeah, it's definitely hard, especially with, I think, the Saturdays, there's over 30 events in one day.
1: Wow.
0: So it is kind of physically, unfortunately, impossible, as much as I would like. But I think, again, as we've talked about in the past, there's such a mix of stuff, which is why I love Fringe. You know, we're multi-art form, so we work with everything from your traditional art forms, theatre, comedy, dance, but we also work with stuff that's a bit made up or maybe even mixed up as well. So there's quite a few shows on my list. One of the really cool ones, though, is a free event that we're actually holding across the road at Qubit, which will be a soundscape experience that uses haptic vibrations for deaf and hard of hearing people, as well as everyone else, to be able to experience music. And that is supported by Power and Water. So that's going to be a really special. It goes for 12 hours straight. We're putting out bean bags, and you just come and go as you please. But that's a like brand new technology that's being, I guess, improved and elevated and brought into the arts. So that's really exciting. Yeah, there's so many, 21 venues. It's really nicely spread out. A few things in the suburbs as well. And then obviously stuff in the city.
1: Okay, well, go you, good thing. I'm so proud of you. Stoked to be able to promote Darwin Fringe as well, and also really proud to know a bunch of people doing shows. It's awesome. I can't wait.
0: Yeah, it means so much, and that's all, you know, that's why we do it. So it's really great to hear. And thank you for the ongoing energy and enthusiasm.
1: Yeehaw.
0: It means a lot.
1: I ain't stopping there. Okay, we've got plenty more Darwin Fringe stuff coming up very soon. You are on Hot 100.
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8: Hi, I'm Phoebe Humphrey. Social media platform X has been fined $650,000 after admitting it failed to comply with Australia's Online Safety Act. The company telling federal court it failed to provide our eSafety Commissioner with the steps it was taking to stop child exploitation material on the platform. X has 45 days to pay the penalty plus $100,000 in legal fees. The Treasurer has joined the Foreign Minister in condemning the actions of an Israeli minister. Footage posted online shows the Security Minister taunting activists who were detained on their way to provide aid to Gaza. Jim Chalmers says it's disgraceful. A Sydney bus driver is in a critical condition after a school bus crashed into a tree in the city's west. Several Year 11 and Year 12 students were also injured, with five taken to hospital. It's believed the driver, aged in his 50s, suffered a medical episode. It's been revealed a laser hair removal device is what placed Victoria's Avalon Airport into lockdown this morning. The terminal has now reopened after a bomb disposal robot was deployed following a security scare. Inspector Nick Ubergang says one man was detained.
9: Fair to say too that the person who had the bag probably wasn't too cooperative with us to start off with too, which made things a little bit difficult and probably it could have averted things.
8: And the unemployment rate has jumped to 4.5% in April. Seasonally adjusted unemployment jumped 0.2% last month. Nearly 19,000 jobs were lost. Some economists say it could encourage the Reserve Bank to hold interest rates steady in June. In sports, Scott Pendlebury has taken part in his last full training session ahead of running out for his record-breaking 433rd AFL game this Saturday when the Pies host the Eagles at the MCG. Collingwood coach Craig McRae says the whole club is feeling the momentum.
10: There's a different energy in the building, definitely. Yeah, the best way we can celebrate and honour Pendles is by playing well.
8: Tonight, the Hawks face the Crows in Tassie. And Canberra hosts the Dolphins tonight to kick off round 12 of the NRL. The side's missing a combined six players due to Origin. That's the latest news and sport.
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13: Our next high tide of 6.2 metres will be at 8:45pm. The rest of today set to be mostly cloudy. It is, however, a beautiful day here in Darwin at the moment. Tomorrow's going to be lovely as well with clear skies ahead. Tops of 30 in Darwin tomorrow, 31 in the rural area and 29 in Katherine.

0: You're on Hot 100, driving home with Jackie today. Now, we've been doing heaps of Noonie-related stuff this week. Good. I love it. It's my second home. Do trivia out there. I spend a lot of my spare time out there. It's just fabulous. And they're celebrating their first rodeo of the year. It sold out yesterday afternoon. A big congratulations to Tony and Beck and their team. They run an amazing pub and they know how to put a rodeo on as well. I am about to give away one of my last passes. Gosh, the phones are going mental. It won't even let me answer any of them. Hold on. Hello.
1: Hello.
0: Hey, how you going?
1: Good.
0: Good.
1: We're calling up for the Noonamah radio ticket.
0: Oh, are you now?
2: Can we please have the Noonamah radio ticket?
0: Oh, of course you can. What's your name?
2: Jackson.
0: Jackson. Have you been to a rodeo before?
2: No.
0: Oh, how exciting. So you're going to go to your first one this weekend?
2: Yeah.
0: Yeah? Okay. I can give you some tickets if you like.
1: We've been trying for the past few days and we've been sitting in the car timing it.
0: Good work. Well, you and Jackson have done a great job. So congratulations. Have fun this weekend.
1: Oh, my goodness. Thank you so much.
0: That's okay. And enjoy your first rodeo, buddy. It'll be great.
2: Thank you.
0: You're right. See you guys. Have fun. How good. Jackson's first rodeo. Same with Sam and Ed from the Hot 100 Brekkie Show. Except they're doing some naughty things at the rodeo. Jackson, don't try that, okay? Don't follow their lead, but have an absolute ripper. Now, tomorrow, I believe, is your last chance to get yourself tickets through Hot 100. So make sure you give us a bell. It's sold out, as per usual. I'd love to say I told you so, but I'm not going to do that. But anyways, yeah, please don't get ripped off if you are trying to buy tickets online. There's lots of scammers out and about at the moment. Now, coming up after the break, we keep things Noonamah related. They have the wonderful Danny Fegan playing out there tomorrow, so we're going to catch up with him.

0: A 100, you're driving home with Jackie today. Now, we are joined by Danny Fagan. How are you, mate?
1: Jack, any better I'd be twins today. How are you going?
0: Oh, I'm good. I'm good. Now, you're in Darwin to perform at my second home, our beloved Noonamah Tavern and Rodeo. You're playing tomorrow evening. Is that right?
1: Tomorrow night. Yeah, Friday night. We've been on the road for a couple of weeks. It's been a hectic pace, and we're going to cap it off with your favourite pub in the district. Get down to Noonamah. Been wanting to play there for literally years.
0: Mate.
1: And, everything's lined up this year. It's going to be great.
0: Yay. Now, I guess before we talk about the Noonie and our dear appreciation for it, where are you originally from? You've been travelling, but you do have a place up here, right?
1: Yeah. Well, I blew out 50 candles this year, so we shouted ourselves a spot on the waterfront.
0: Yes.
1: We've been bringing the kids up here, throwing swags in the back of horse floats since they were little. They're getting a bit older now, so yeah. We have this, which we Airbnb most of the time, but we get to use it ourselves. But I come from Walla Walla, which is below Wagga Wagga.
0: Amazing.
1: Near Albury. Yeah. Northeast of Mittamitta, southeast of Gumley Gumley. So we're farming down there. So, yeah, it's nice to get up there this time of year. It's 2 degrees down at home.
0: Yeah, beautiful. Now, it's going to be a massive weekend at the Noonie. Are you ready for...
1: We're trigger loaded. We're ready. We're poised. We've been educated by everybody, so we're ready for it all.
0: Okay, amazing. Now, what kind of music do you play? So our listeners, I guess, can find out a little bit more information about you.
1: Upbeat country rock. So we're pretty akin to playing radios all around the country. We get all over the place. We're at Kununurra last weekend. We'll be up at Weeper in August. So we fly all over the place playing at radios and stuff. However, of course, we're not playing rodeo night this year. We're playing tomorrow night, Friday night.
0: Yeah, you're pre-drinks.
1: That's it. Exactly. Yeah. We're just going to give everyone the right frame of mind for what's coming.
0: Okay. Unreal. Now, are you going to stick around for the rodeo?
1: Yeah, mate, I reckon I will. You know, we've been running at a pretty healthy pace up here, and I'm, I've got to get home and feed some cows and do all that sort of stuff. But I've got a couple of young ringers from my daughter's cattle station over there at Rosewood are going to buck out. I'd like to see them,
0: right?
1: And just be a part of the vibe. You know, it's, as I say, I've been trying to get to Noonie for years to do this sort of stuff.
0: It's an institution. It'll be an absolute treat. Sold out rodeo as well.
1: I saw that. Yeah, I saw that. Yeah,
0: right.
1: Let's try and sell tomorrow night out as well, and we'll have a big weekend. Make a big weekend. We got some mates chartered a bus from Dundee too. They're coming over. So, yeah, it should be cool. It's going to be a great night.
0: Awesome. Now, I guess a few more details before I let you go. What time are you kicking things off tomorrow evening?
1: Oh, look, we'll look around about 6 o'clock and just see how we're going. And look, if you're staying, we're playing. So
0: okay.
1: We won't be looking at the clock.
0: All right, brilliant. And is it you and a crew? How many, or is it just you?
1: Yeah, I've got the boys. No, yep. I've got the boys up here. So I'm flown in from Walla. Jim and Dan have come up from Canberra.
0: Amazing.
1: They're sick of the heat down there. Don't want to get up to Darwin.
0: Yeah.
1: So they're in Canberra.
0: Uh-huh.
1: And Dave's flown in from Brisbane. So,
0: okay.
1: Yeah, no, it's a full band tonight. Tomorrow night, rather.
0: Whole squad. All right, Danny, well, thank you so much for your time. If people can't make it out to the Noonie tomorrow, they'd be silly not to, but they'd like to follow along with you or your music. Where can they go to find out more info?
1: Look, firstly, just stick your thumb out the side of the road. We'll get you down to Noonie. We'll come straight down the Stuart. We'll jam in with a shoehorn if we have to. But, look, our socials, it's just Danny Fagan. Fagan is spelt with a PH, and people might be able to check out a few film clips and stuff while you're there. Shameless self-promotion.
0: No, go for it, mate.
1: Jump on board and you'll see what we're doing. And, looking forward to seeing everybody down at Noonamah tomorrow night. So it's a bucket list item. I can tick it off tomorrow night.
0: Yeehaw. All right, mate. We'll have the best time and enjoy the top end.

0: You're on Hot 100. What a fun afternoon. I feel like I've been yapping a lot. Sorry, not sorry. It is my job. Now, this weekend is going to be large for many reasons. I've been trying, I guess, to be a little bit anonymous around this, but I had a thought to myself today and I was like, you know what? Who cares? I should share it with my listeners because it's a big part of my life. This weekend, I'm holding, proudly holding, my first pre-loved clothing market in Darwin. I'm going to pop some tags. Only got $20 in my pocket. This may or may not be my longest side hustle, my longest standing side hustle. This year I celebrate 10 years of creating markets, bringing people together. I love community, I love people, and I love thrift shopping. So I'm so excited to have my first market here in Darwin. It goes by the name of Lil J's Vintage Market. So I was given that nickname when I was a teenager, which is pretty cool. And it's stuck ever since. If you are free this Saturday, come on down to Dinah Beach at the Yacht Club. There we are holding our very first pre-loved clothing market from 12 until 4 p.m. I'm going to tell you plenty more about it tomorrow. But yeah, do that before the rodeo. Do that before anything else and get yourself a new fit. It's going to be absolutely unreal. If you need more info, jump online, head to Lil J's Vintage Markets, Instagram, Facebook, email, you name it, we got it. Hey, you're on Hot.
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0: 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I think we have a pretty exciting announcement tomorrow regarding some of that entertainment as well. We've got Missy Higgins on the bill, Kateri, Club Soul, plus a lineup of local talent. Missy Higgins, yeah, she's pretty self-explanatory. She's currently in the ARIA Hall of Fame and she's hitting the stage with all the classics that you know and love. I can't wait to see her. I could see her, yeah, just again and again and again. Anyways, there's going to be multiple bars, food vendors and festival vibes from start to finish. 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Last year, this sold out pretty quickly, so make sure you get the most of it. 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
1: Now that's a wrap
0: for today's show. It's been a big Arvy. Just how I like it. A beautiful afternoon here in Darwin at the moment. Now I'm heading out to my beloved Noonamah Tavern. Been gassing it up a lot this week, proudly. I love that place. We do trivia there every Thursday night. It kicks off at around about 7 p.m. We've got some amazing prizes, some awesome food and drink specials. It's probably, it is definitely my favourite pub in the top end. It's so nice out there. And don't get me started on our regulars and the locals. I love them so much. They bring me joy. They keep me on my toes, but they bring me joy. Anyways, if you're free for trivia tonight, come on down. We will be there from 7 p.m. I'm going to get out of here. I got to go. I got to stop yapping. Will and Woody will be with you inside the next 10 minutes or so. And Sam and Annette will be back tomorrow morning from...
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7: Hi, I'm Phoebe Humphrey. One of the big four banks has now revised its cash rate forecast following the latest unemployment figures. The jobless rate has risen to its highest in more than 5 years, up 0.2% to 4.5% in April. NAB now believes the Reserve Bank will hold the cash rate in June instead of hiking it. A laser hair removal device and a tin of hot chocolate has been revealed to be the cause of a security threat at Victoria's Avalon Airport. The domestic terminal was locked down with the bomb squad called in after a suspect item was picked up on the x-ray machine. The man who was detained has told Nine it was scary.
8: You're accused of being a terrorist, so no, that's a pretty big deal.
7: Pauline Hanson has outlined her vision for Australia's gas industry, calling for us to follow in the footsteps of Norway. The One Nation leader unveiled her proposal at an energy producers conference in Adelaide this afternoon, pushing for a 10% levy on all offshore oil and gas production. She says this is about driving Australia's economy forward.
9: One Nation has always fought for a fair return for the Australian people on our country's natural resources.
7: Queensland police are investigating the death of an elderly woman who was hit by a police car in Cairns. The 71-year-old was taken to hospital this morning but passed away later. The car was seen turning on its lights and sirens shortly before the crash. And the federal government has joined global condemnation, criticising footage of an Israeli minister taunting detained activists. Both Penny Wong and Jim Chalmers have slammed the move, calling it disgraceful. In sport, NRL fans are calling for the league to introduce a round dedicated to motor neurone disease like the AFL, following Rabbitoh Jai Arrow medically retiring. Former teammate George Burgess says he will be pushing to make it happen.
10: We were trying to do it already to try and get it with the NRL, so yeah, definitely we will be having chats and making sure we do as much as we can.
7: Tonight, the Raiders host the Dolphins, and Hawthorn has swung the axe, dropping four players, including Cal Shadir, for tonight's Round 11 opener against Adelaide in Tassie. That's the latest news and sport.
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0: Yes, good afternoon, everyone. I hope you're having a brilliant drive home. This is a big moment for us. Woods, a big show for everyone really involved. And let's face it, we've all been involved, Australia. You guys listening, you've been the one that have traded with us from Paris's psychology textbook all the way up to yesterday, the $10,000 diamond engagement ring. Now, you know about that. We know about that. The only person that doesn't know about that is Paris herself, because she's going to get engaged to... proposed to, I should say. I'm already nervous. This is going to happen all afternoon. Live on the show this afternoon.
1: Absolutely. Paris Man. Yes, he has the same name as his girlfriend, Paris.
0: Yep.
1: He is going to be proposing live on this radio show. We haven't seen the ring yet. He hasn't seen the ring yet. We are going to be delivering the ring to him in about half an hour's time to let him know, here it is. Now you're about to propose on national radio. It's just going to be extraordinary stuff. But let's get to a song. And up next, I think Annalise, I don't know where she is. She's got the ring.
0: She's on the toilet.
1: She's on the toilet. This is not the time for the toilet,
0: you know,
1: Annalise.
0: She gets nervous. She goes to the job.
1: Does she have the ring on the toilet?
0: I hope not.
1: I mean, someone.
0: Every time.
1: Anyway.
0: She gets the nervous.
1: That ring will be sterilized. It's going to be in his studio right up next. We're going to see it for the first time.
0: Can't wait.
1: They're going to hear it for the first time.
0: You can get to the socials, Will and Woody, if you want to follow the journey. Hope you're having a great drive home. Live proposal this afternoon.

0: 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I hope you're having a wonderful Thursday. If you missed the Swap Meet Woods, we've been trading on the radio every day for the last 3 weeks to get from Paris's psychology textbook to a diamond ring.
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3: Taxidermy snakes and prized artwork.
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3: We'll make a trade, Eliza. Paris's partner,
5: who's also named Paris.
6: 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This is unbelievable. Wow.
3: We'll propose to Paris live on air.
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3: Now we all get to enjoy the fruits of our labour. Will, live on the radio show. I'm going to say in 20 minutes' time, we are going to be secretly meeting Paris Man. And the reason I'm calling him Paris Man is because they're both called Paris.
0: Yes.
3: I know it's confusing.
0: Very confusing.
3: But Paris Man, we are meeting him. We're sneaking him away from his partner, Paris Girl.
0: Yes.
3: Okay, we're going to have a little chat with him. We're going to give him the ring.
0: We are.
3: Give him the ring for the first time ever. We're going to have a chat to him, how he's feeling.
0: Yes.
3: And then, live on the radio, he's going to be mic'd up and you are going to hear his proposal.
0: Beautiful stuff.
3: Now we have
0: live proposal on commercial radio. Never heard of it before.
3: Never done it. We're changing the game. We're always doing it, Will. Now, Wilbur.
0: Pioneers.
3: We actually haven't seen the ring.
0: No, we haven't. Which is very exciting because, I mean, if you followed the journey in the Swap Meet, as you just heard, we got here because Eliza got this ring from her former partner. And we found out afterwards that from Joe, REP, that there was just a whole back catalogue of women who have basically been sitting on diamond engagement rings now mean absolutely nothing to them. And they were just waiting for the right... They were basically just window shopping through the swap meet, waiting for us to get something good enough that we could actually trade for.
3: There's a market there, isn't there?
0: Oh, wow. Sorry.
3: What?
0: Oh, wow. Ollie just texted us through it and he said, have this ring. Paid $16,000 for it.
3: Where it's...
0: Handmade.
3: We'll bring it in. We haven't seen it in the flesh yet. Let's bring in the ring.
0: Wow.
3: $16,000.
0: Yeah, he said, I would only realistically swap it for something I could get at least $10,000 for. Probably not the pavers at this stage. Too risky. Well, also too late, Ollie, because we swapped with Eliza. She saw the pavers and she was like, wowee, the pavers are it. I want the pavers. We're going to go to a song, and on the other side, you're going to get to see the Ringwoods.
3: We've got to go to a song.
0: We're coming up on 3 minutes. You know the rules.
3: Real quick. Say $16,000.
0: Yeah.
3: Last chance. We bugger off Paris Man and we keep it. Last chance.
0: It's tempting, mate.
3: Last chance.
0: Apparently, he's already driven up from down at the beach. So it's hard to. You know me.
3: We could swap out.
0: I already threw this around. Mexico. I threw this around. But you all shut me down.
3: We could swap out a... Anyway, let's go to a song. We'll reveal the ring.
0: We'll either be on air or you'll hear music for the rest of the hour. We'll reveal the ring right up next. A big shout out to Eliza who traded for the $9,000 worth of pavers.
3: Sorry about your relationship, Eliza.
0: We hate that we're celebrating your loss. But at the end of the day, one man's trash is another man's treasure. That is the name of the game here in the Swap Meet. And a big shout out to the beautiful people at Glowbird for making this possible. Swap the deal. Keep the good energy with Glowbird. We see the ring right up next and then a live proposal on the radio. A little bit later on. It's Will and Woody.

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0: Drive home with Will and Woody.

0: It's Will and Woody. The swap meet has come to a close, or very close to, Woods. And we actually did manage to convert Paris's psychology textbook into, we've just learned, a $16,000 engagement ring.
1: Will and Woody's swap meet. Swap the deal. Keep the good energy with Glowbird.
2: Yes, it really is phenomenal. And again, we'll obviously pat ourselves on the back hard and a lot. But thank you to all of you guys for offering trades. It just doesn't work without you guys.
0: Doesn't.
2: But I have got in my hot little hands
0: what
2: right now.
0: What have you got, Woods? What have you got?
2: I've got the ring underneath a cloche. Just thought to add a little bit of...
0: A bit of panache. Yeah.
2: I've got the ring under a cloche.
0: Very squeaky under the cloche. Maybe put the cloche down.
2: Okay. Should say, in about half an hour's time, we are going to be having a secret meeting with Paris Mann, who's the person we've done this for. We're going to give him the ring for the first time. And then at 5 o'clock, he is going to be proposing live on your radios.
0: Are we playing the music from The Bachelor?
2: Yeah.
0: Are we going to be playing this at the proposal as well? Because I don't know if I can handle that.
2: Just lean in. We're doing a proposal live on radio.
0: No, I know that.
2: I've got chills listening to this music. I've got chills.
0: Shut up.
2: What dress is she going to be wearing? That's more of a wedding thing. Anyway.
0: Could be an engagement thing.
2: Okay. We're going to hear it. We're going to hear all the nerves.
0: Yeah, let's do it.
2: It's going to be great.
0: Oh, God.
2: But chills.
0: Chills.
2: Chills. We're going to be in tuxes.
0: Are we?
2: You put the tux on, mate. Come on. What an occasion. All right.
0: Here we go.
2: Let's have... I'm going to have a look.
0: All right.
2: Oh, good box. Good box. Well, initially
0: sorry,
2: you
0: the
2: see
0: rings
2: the box.
0: In a box.
2: Rings
0: yes.
2: in a box. Hey, I'm going to come over. I'm going to get down on one knee and show it to you.
0: Oh, are you going to propose to me?
2: Yeah, man. I'm going to do it.
0: Oh, you might be out of shot with the camera, so... Oh, Annalise is filming. Look at this. Slashy. Look at this. This is what the camera is going towards. Slashies, producers. They do lots of things.
2: Very talented.
0: They're not just one-dimensional producers anymore.
3: Will?
0: Oh, yeah, Will.
3: I knew from the moment I saw you that we were going to trade our way to a $16,000 ring. Yeah. Will you take this ring?
0: Oh, you've done it upside down, but...
2: Oh,
0: whoa,
2: no!
0: I will! Whoa! Can I touch it? Oh my God.
2: So
0: that
2: legit.
0: That is legit. Wow.
2: That's
0: wow, look at the size of that diamond.
2: It's got a sparkle. Did you polish that, Annalise?
0: Holy shit.
2: No, we didn't polish
0: it. I suppose like
2: it's fresh. Who's she?
0: If you spend $16,000 at a jeweler, aren't that worth? What are you doing? I don't want you within 5 meters of this.
2: Chuck it to me, I've got the box.
0: No, you're going to break it. That's amazing. Wow. Anyone would be happy with that.
2: Yeah.
0: That's really cool. Hey, the music makes sense. This is lovely.
2: Chills,
0: we're
2: mate.
0: Doing a good thing.
2: We're
0: here.
2: Giving that to Paris, man.
0: We're doing a good thing.
2: In 15 minutes, we're going to sneak him away.
0: Yeah.
2: It's going to be the first time he's seen it. And then afterwards...
0: This is going to blow his mind.
2: It's going to blow her mind.
0: Wow.
2: It's going to blow Australia's mind.
0: Wow. Good stuff. All right. Stay tuned, everyone. It's Will and Woody.

0: Ooh, William Woody. Hope you're having a great drive home. The proposal live on your radio kicks off with the ring that we have traded to with you guys, the $10,000 diamond engagement ring. Thanks to everyone that getting involved in the swap, mate. I can't believe we did that. 3 weeks of trading. Start with the psychology textbook. Get a diamond ring. Day later, get a proposal live on the radio. I mean, it's perfect commercial radio, Woods. Send it really to Afters. Send it to Afters. Thanks to Globert. Swap the deal. Keep the good energy with Globert. Right now, though, the proposal live on the radio in 10 minutes. We thought we'd take a few cautionary tales before we get to the what should be an awesome proposal in 10 minutes. But beforehand, we'll hear some stories from everyone else about how it went wrong.
1: Well, exactly. And we're going to learn from these immediately because we are going to meet Paris Man, Boy Paris, who's about to propose in like 10 minutes' time. We're going to pull him to a toilet, right?
0: We're going to pull him in the toilet.
1: No, to pull him to a toilet.
0: Oh, yeah.
1: And we're going to
0: drag him into the toilet.
1: Then we're going to give him a ring. And I think that's a moment where we can give some advice. So I think we'll learn from how not to do it right now and heed some wise words. Mark, mate, proposal didn't go too well. What happened, Mark?
2: Well, I was nervous because I'm not a – I was sort of my first flight and I'm not a good flyer.
1: Oh,
2: and my
1: yeah.
2: plan was to propose in Queensland when we got there.
1: Yeah, yeah.
2: But I was that nervous that I sort of pulled the ring out on the aeroplane and handed it over to her and went, well, will you?
1: No.
2: That's basically it, yeah. It didn't go to plan. I had, you know, sort of, other plans to do it in Queensland, but
0: you just lost it. You lose the plan. It does weird things to you. It does weird things to you.
2: Yeah.
0: I think I was saying even.
1: Thanks for the call, Mark. Appreciate it, mate.
0: Life proposal on the radio very shortly. I was saying before, like there's almost like this thing I think where like I'm a relatively confident person. But there's like a 2% thing.
1: What?
0: Yeah, well, see, right, like I am though.
1: Yeah,
0: I am. Like
1: no,
0: I don't
1: yes.
0: really.
1: Yeah.
0: So there's this thing with that where there's like 2% chance. Like you think you know a person, but there's a chance they will say no.
1: I
0: think that just like was just somewhere in my head and I just couldn't lose that. Which it made me really nervous because I'm in Paris.
1: Yeah, yeah. It's very vulnerable.
0: I'm in Paris.
1: It's the most vulnerable thing
0: one
1: you can
0: knee,
1: do.
0: Yeah. And she says no, like that's that will burn in your heart and in your head until you die.
1: And in Paris, because it's such a cliche spot to propose, there would have been like 17 people proposing around you as well. Like,
0: there's
1: just
0: a lot going on.
1: It's just like a factory
0: line of people
1: proposing.
0: I'm in the city of love.
1: Yeah,
0: you want to get it right.
1: For me, it wasn't so much that Min would say no. It was more like I know this is a moment that you've probably looked forward to. You know, like, I think women are like, this is supposed to be a really special moment, so I put a lot of pressure on myself.
0: And you did it in your courtyard, in your concrete courtyard.
1: Yeah, I filmed it though, which, tick, Min wanted it filmed. Let's go to Leanne here. Leanne, your proposal didn't go to...
3: This message has been transcribed. One moment while I notify the caller.
0: You're kidding.
1: Leanne.
0: You're kidding.
1: Did Leanne just put us on hold?
0: When she was
1: How
0: on radio.
1: How busy is Leanne?
0: That's awesome.
1: That's
0: got through.
1: That's
0: got
1: extraordinary.
0: Through, got our hold music, and then put us on hold. That's
1: Leanne,
0: awesome.
1: The busiest
0: mad
1: woman
0: respect,
1: in Australia.
0: Mad respect to Leanne.
1: Let's go to Liz. Liz, your proposal didn't go well.
4: Hi.
1: Hi, Liz.
4: Well, hi, how you going?
0: Good, Liz.
4: I was actually a country vet, and one of my vet nurses had her boyfriend. This is down in southern New South Wales, and one of my vet nurses, her boyfriend from Queensland, came down.
1: Yeah.
4: And anyway, he dropped into my branch practice where I was on his way home and said, can you give this to Amber? And I went, that's an engagement ring. And he went, yeah. And I went, no, you better give it to her, mate. He said, I can't.
0: Whoa.
4: Look, I really don't have time. I've got to be at work in 10 hours.
0: What?
4: Put it on the counter and left. So I went back to the main practice and went, Amber, come here. And she said, I'm busy. I've got to go do this for the afternoon. I said, Amber, please come here. And she said, I can't. I'm busy. I went, Amber, here now. So she came and I went, don't take this personally. I'm not getting on bended knee, but will you marry Chris?
0: Wow, that is absurd.
1: And she said yes, so, and they're married now?
4: She said yes, and no, they broke up 3 kids later.
1: Three beautiful.
0: That's okay.
1: Kids.
0: I was going to say kids. That's a successful relate.
1: Yes.
0: That's a successful marriage. Three children.
1: Absolutely.
0: Congrats to them. But I mean, really, sounds like an absolute tosser of a bloke, doesn't he? I mean, come on,
1: I reckon
0: mate.
1: Miss your flight.
0: You've
1: I
0: got one job.
1: Push your
0: you've
1: flight.
0: You've got one job.
1: You can't get someone to do it for you.
0: Oh God.
1: Let's go to Ashley.
0: Would you have done that? I would have been like, I'm sorry. There's no way I'm doing this for you.
1: Oh, no, I'm a people pleaser. I definitely would have done it for them. Yeah. But I would have felt awful about it the whole time. Ashley, bad proposal. What happened?
5: Hi. So I interrupted my partner's speech because the first thing that came out of my mouth when I turned around and seen him on one knee was, oh, my God, this is so embarrassing.
1: Oh, no.
0: Oh, you said that to him?
1: No.
5: Yeah, I said that out loud.
0: Oh, my God. At least you got the words out. Sam just laughed in my face.
1: You just got laughed at.
0: Straight in my face.
1: You did it under a bridge in my Paris.
0: Face. In my face. Just laughed. And I had to, like, console her to get her to stop laughing.
1: And then didn't you then have to, like, force out a yes? Like, you're like, in the lurch there for like, quite a while.
0: Yeah. It's all horrible.
1: You did get a yes, didn't you? Everything around me, dollars, Australia's
6: easiest quiz. Tell us money, let's play. Deal or no deal, and millionaire hot seat weeknights from 6:30 on Channel 10.
1: Alrighty.
0: I was just wondering why we had to do the quiz today, and there you go.
1: Needed to get the credit in there. Bloody oath. Kyla is going to be playing the quiz today. And Kyla, we've got to keep this pretty quick though, because we are going to be leaving the studio as soon as this quiz is done.
0: Yes.
1: We're going to a bar.
0: Yes.
1: Paris.
0: Secret location.
1: Paris is going to be sneaking out to go to the toilets. We're going to give him a ring and he's going to propose live on the radio show. But Kyla, before that, let's win you $1,000, eh?
5: Yes, that sounds great. Thank you.
1: All right. 30 seconds you've got. You've got to get 10 questions right. Can pass. Have to take your first answer. Good luck, Kyla.
5: Thank you.
0: Kyla, I'm reading here you'd spend the money on a trip to Bali.
5: Ooh. Yes, I'm very excited.
0: Oh, wow. Ooh. Awesome, mate. All right. Here we go. Give me a wedding song.
5: Oh, my God. Love Me Like You Do.
0: What finger do you put an engagement ring on?
5: Your ring finger.
0: What do you say after being proposed to?
5: Yes.
0: Name a type of stone that would be on a ring.
5: A quartz.
0: Where's a cliche place to get proposed to?
5: Under the bridge at Paris.
0: Name an actor in the movie The Proposal. Kyla.
1: I loved your burn of will there, Kyla. I really enjoyed that.
0: You got every answer correct apart from question 5, cliche place under a bridge in Paris. Which we won't allow. You can have a couple of tickets to go to the Finding Emily in the cinemas now from the producers of Bridget Jones' Diary and Love Actually comes Finding Emily in cinemas Thursday. Kyla, have a great trip to Bali. Sounds like you're going anyway. I'm getting that vibe.
5: Thanks, you too.
0: No worries
1: See
0: at
1: you,
0: all.
1: Kyla. Let's go.
0: I'm not sure if she is still going.
1: We need to go.
0: Yes,
1: we
0: let's get out
1: go.
0: Of here.
1: We need to tux up.
0: Who's driving
1: tuxedos.
0: Us? Who's driving
1: I was going to drive. I was going to put my hand up and drive. Everyone's okay with that?
0: Can we get food on the way?
1: No. Yeah, I was thinking grilled.
0: We can get grilled.
1: I was thinking grilled.
0: Okay, cool. I'm on. I've got 5 minutes.
1: Yeah,
0: we'll get it after.
1: But we can eat.
0: Mate,
1: in
0: we're not. No.
1: During...
0: We've got to go. Okay. Let's go to the traffic. Other side, live proposal on your radios. Stick around. It's Will and Woody.
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18: Hi there, I'm Sally Pearson. The full AFLW fixture has been unveiled today. The draw features four double headers of women's and men's games, starting with St Kilda and Carlton to kick off the season on August 9. Meanwhile, inaugural Saint Hannah Priest has stood down as skipper for the 2026 season. The Blues and Maroons have gone into camp ahead of next week's third and final women's State of Origin clash. And Aussie Storm Hunter has missed out on a spot in the main draw for next week's French Open after losing her qualifying match overnight.
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0: mate. 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
1: Good afternoon, everyone. It is Will and Woody. We are live from... We're in a basement of a restaurant. We are about to give Paris, a man called Paris, his engagement ring.
2: Yes.
1: He's ducked out from a dinner date with his girlfriend, also known as Paris.
2: Yes.
1: We're going to give him the ring, Woods, and then he's going to take her on an elevator up to the top of this building and propose to her with a view of the city.
3: Should mention, if you are just joining this, we managed to trade from a psychology textbook to this $10,000 engagement ring, yes, which we're about to give Paris Mann.
1: Yes.
3: We're going to chat to him. We're going to get the nerves in just a few seconds. The producers are saying that he said he's going to the toilet, I think.
1: Here he is.
3: Paris Mann. Oh, this is also the first time we've met you, mate.
4: Oh, pleasure.
1: How are you, mate?
4: How are you, mate?
1: Okay,
4: boys, thank
1: Good
4: you so
1: see
4: much.
1: You.
3: How are we feeling?
4: Pretty nervous, to be honest.
3: Do you think that, do you think she has any idea that you're about to propose?
4: No, it's been fully sold. It's,
1: okay.
4: Yeah.
1: Really?
4: Okay. Yeah.
1: So what are you doing here tonight? What's that?
4: We're just popping in to grab a drink, you know, before staying in the city, yeah.
3: Perfect. Nice and subtle. I love that. Have you thought about what you're going to say?
4: I have. I've practiced it. Hopefully I can get it out.
3: Okay. Do you want to see the ring, Paris Man?
4: Sure.
3: Okay.
1: You want to see it?
4: Yeah.
3: Show him the ring, Will.
4: Oh, wow. That's incredible, guys. Yeah, she's going to lose it.
3: Yeah, well, hopefully she won't lose it. Let's not lose it.
1: There you go.
3: I've worked very hard for that.
4: No,
3: what does she mean to you, mate? Just tell us a little bit about her.
4: She is... It's hard to find someone as crazy as it is who is the complete same as you, but just in a female version.
1: Yeah. Wow.
4: Everything's complementing our lives. We're yin and yang. Yeah, everything's just... has not been a massive drama. If it has, it's all just worked out.
1: Oh, mate, I love this. I love it. I'm getting chills. Listen, you should go back.
3: Don't act weird, obviously. And we'll see you
4: Don't
3: upstairs.
4: Be suspicious.
3: Don't be suspicious.
4: Paul,
1: you've got this.
4: Thank you, boy.
1: You look great.
3: Great, this is beautiful. This is beautiful. She's definitely gonna think he's doing a poo. He's been gone for too long. We may have her on the vibe.
1: We're gonna go to the traffic. And on the other side, well, we've got to go to the rooftop before they get there.
3: Yeah, mate.
1: And then the other side, it's a live proposal on your radio Thursday afternoon.
3: It does not
1: Paris proposing to Paris with a $10,000 diamond engagement ring that we have traded to over the last 3 weeks.
3: Live proposal, right up next.
1: Will and Woody.

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13: Hi, I'm Phoebe Humphrey. NAB has become the first of the big four banks to revise its cash rate forecast in the wake of the latest unemployment data. The jobless rate increased from 4.3 to 4.5% in April. NAB believes the Reserve Bank will hike interest rates once more this year, but will hold off until August instead of June. A bomb scare bungle at a Victorian airport. It's been revealed the suspicious item that shut down Avalon Airport this morning was a laser hair removal device and a tin of hot chocolate. The man detained during the operation telling Seven he was initially confused by what was going on.
14: One officer just hurled the app.

0: scored at me the first 5 minutes.
1: He was released from police custody shortly after. A man's been charged after allegedly stealing a camera in the aftermath of the Bondi terror attack. Police say the 35-year-old snatched the equipment from Peter Ma, who was shot dead at the event on December 14. He's accused of pawning the camera days later. It's since been recovered, along with the SD card. Social media platform X has admitted to breaking Australian child safety law. X's lawyers telling federal court it failed to reveal the steps it was taking to combat child sexual exploitation material. The platform has been fined $650,000. And more than 230 cases of diphtheria have now been recorded across the Northern Territory, WA, South Australia and Queensland. The federal government has unveiled a $7 million package to fight the outbreak, which is mainly impacting First Nation Australians. In sport, Craig McRae has hit back at accusations Collingwood handpicked the 15th placed Eagles for Scott Pendlebury's milestone match. The Pies coach defending the way the club's managed the 38-year-old, which has led to this week being his record-breaking 433rd game in front of a home crowd.
2: That's pretty naive to think that we would do that.
1: Tonight, the Hawks face the Crows in Tassie. And the Raiders are home to the Dolphins tonight. The Finns on a 3-game winning streak, but will be without stars Hamiso Tabuai-Fido, Max Plath, Selwyn Cobbo and Tom Flegler due to Origin. That's the latest news and sport.
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4: Checking the roads around Darwin City, we're seeing brake lights. McMinn Street at Garamilla Boulevard, Bennett Street at Kavanagh Street and Peel Street at Smith Street. Further out, a bit of patience needed. Tiger Brennan Drive at Woolner Road in Bayview and Stewart Highway at Baggett Road, the Narrows. 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Works are occurring in the road reserve along Berrima Road in the Darwin-bound lane between the railway overpass and just past Cochrane Road. 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
13: Good afternoon, everyone. It is Will and Woody. I'm sorry, I've got to bring it down a little bit. Just a little bit nervous. We're all nervous. We're about to hear a live proposal on the radio, guys. If you've been swallowing out or following, either way.
9: You've been swallowing all the content. We've traded from a psychology textbook all the way to a $10,000 engagement ring. Mm. We got that engagement ring for Paris, who is about to propose to his longtime girlfriend. They are about a minute away from getting into an elevator, which grows up to a room. We've got flowers, we've got candles.
13: And we're standing in that room right now. It's got a view of the city, sparkling lights. It's a gorgeous time of night to be proposing to somebody. Hopefully we're going to have a gorgeous sunset, a gorgeous proposal. As Paris engages to his long-lost girlfriend, when I say lost, I mean...
9: She was never lost. She's always been there. But the good thing is, Paris is mic'd up, so we're going to hear everything he has to say to her. He told us just before that he has planned something, and we're going to hear all of that live proposal on your radios.
13: Yep. Up next on Will and Woody.

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1: Good afternoon, everyone. It is Will and Woody. Guys, the swap meet's final conclusion this time round is easily the best conclusion we've ever come to. Woods, we've traded for 3 weeks on the radio with you guys. We started out with a woman called Paris. She called herself Boys. I've got a psychology textbook. My partner would love to propose to me, though. I would love a proper diamond engagement ring. We heard that. We traded with you guys for the last 3 weeks. Sorry, I keep glancing at the elevator. We traded with you guys for the last three weeks, and we've ended up with a $16,000 diamond ring, which is crazy. So thank you so much, Australia, for getting us here. We are standing in a room right now, which is set up for a proposal. The champagne's on ice, a white carpet traced with candles, white flowers, roses, a beautiful dais of white roses up there. We're overlooking the city.
2: Love is real, Will.
1: Love.
2: I feel romantic. I feel like kissing you on the lips right now, my friend. I truly do.
1: Now, if you heard just before the news, then you would have heard that us in the toilets downstairs before with Paris, he snuck out from a wee for a drink.
2: Very nervous. A very, very nervous
1: person. We managed to slip a microphone onto him, so he is bugged, and they're coming up the elevator right now. So
2: why don't we just cut to them and hear what they're talking about?
1: Love that. Geez, I hope he doesn't. Well, who knows what he's going to say. Here we go.
3: Spicy marks. Now we need a grapefruit tree in the backyard.
4: We'll try.
5: Neoclassicism week, I believe.
3: Neoclassicism.
5: Yes.
3: The classics.
5: Jacques-Louis David.
2: Awful chat. It's always bad chat. It's something that you and I can relate to. You're so nervous.
1: Yep.
2: The words just don't come to you. And we've just heard all of that. Okay, the lift is going down right now to pick them up. So we are about 30 to 45 seconds away.
1: Yeah. From
2: Paris,
1: walking out.
2: Walking in here.
1: Yeah.
2: And figuring out that the love of her life is about to propose to her.
1: God. Have we got a camera in that elevator or just a microphone?
2: I don't think we've got a camera.
1: Sexy does. Honestly, mate, your first shoot.
2: Why don't we cut to their audio again and see what they're talking about?
3: I got so many mascara bits on my face.
4: We're good?
3: Yeah. Perfect. Are you?
4: Mm-hmm.
2: God, he sounds so nervous.
1: He sounds
2: very nervous.
1: All right, here we go. They're getting in the elevator now and they're about to come up. Oh, it's coming. It's moving.
2: Here we go. We're 30 seconds away, Australia, from my life.
1: I'd say 10
2: proposal.
1: Seconds. 10 seconds away.
2: Oh, my God. It's
1: where? Here we go.
2: We're
1: 3, 2, 1.
2: Okay.
1: Elevator doors open. They're walking out. They're walking down the white carpet now. Wow, Paris can't get the smile off her face. God, you can hear how nervous she is. She looks great. Looks amazing. Paris man looks very nervous. What's he gonna say?
5: We're expecting this, were you? Okay, I'm gonna try my level best. Dom, no doubt these past 2 weeks could only be more described as surreal, and that may even be more of an understatement than it is. I feel incredibly excited and blessed to be here with you right now. And sharing this moment together. No doubt you and I have been through our trials and tribulations over the past 4 years, but no doubt it has created a stronger bond, not as just friends, but as partners. And for that reason why, I would be honored. To be your husband and you my wife.
2: Oh, wow, we've got tears. He's on one knee. He's on one knee.
1: He's got the ring.
2: He's doing it.
1: Here it is. Here it is.
5: Paris, will you marry me?
3: Yes!
1: Oh, you may kiss. We'll go to a song, we'll come back on the other side. I hope you're having a great drive home. Great stuff, we love Woody.

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12: Checking the roads and around Darwin City, we're seeing brake lights. McMinn Street at Garamilla Boulevard, Bennett Street at Kavanagh Street and Peel Street at Smith Street. 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
1: Good afternoon, everyone. It is Will and Woody. I hope you're having a wonderful drive home. We are here with Paris and Paris, who just got engaged. Congratulations, guys. I'm so happy for you.
2: You nailed it.
3: This is a new record, I believe, for you boys.
2: Yeah, no, this is a brand new record.
3: Ambitious.
4: That is amazing.
2: Yeah, isn't that amazing?
3: Oh, mate. Where there's a will, there is a Woody, mate.
5: Thank you.
1: So did you have any idea that tonight was going to be the night that maybe Paris Man was going to propose?
4: Paris Man.
5: It's the only way to differentiate you two.
4: I had an inkling, but because he was quiet the whole way. Here. And he's never quiet. He's never, ever quiet. I can see him thinking. He's constantly ticking. Yeah.
1: We had a brief catch-up with him in the toilets when you were having a drink, when you went to the toilet.
4: Oh, you cheeky thing.
1: We had a brief chat with him and gee whiz, you were nervous.
2: Talk us through what you thought when you walked out here, though, Paris.
4: Absolute shock. This is beyond what I ever expected. It's incredible.
1: Yeah.
4: Feels so special and so loved, so... Thank you.
1: What was the last trade that you were up to? Like in the whole journey, what did you know that we had?
4: I knew the snake and the scratchies, which was wild.
5: When it was the python, I was pretty concerned.
4: he was confident, so I was like, well, if Boy Paris is confident, then I can be confident too. Yeah, I was definitely, when you got to the scratchies, I was like, oh.
2: You have got, we found out today, a $16,000 diamond ring.
4: $16,000?
5: I love a hustle.
4: Oh, my God.
5: That is incredible.
1: Someone texted us and said they've got the exact same ring, or they bought the exact same ring, and they paid $16,000 for it.
2: Yeah, how good is that?
4: Man, you guys have all pulled through together. Yeah. Well done.
1: So is it really the exact ring you want? Because I know that you
4: literally
1: said circle diamond
4: ring. Literally the exact...
5: You've nailed it.
4: It's
5: terrifying how accurate it is.
4: Yeah.
1: Wow. Well, Will was saying actually on the way up, he was wondering how you guys were going to repay us. So
4: wedding invites,
5: labour and bucks. Removal.
2: Oh, this is really beautiful, guys. Congratulations.
4: Thank you so much.
2: That's so cool. Yeah.
3: This is the most surreal moment. Thank you all who have been a part of this process. This would not have happened without everyone's involvement. And yeah, it's quite odd equally being a surprise for me and nerve-wracking as well.
2: Yeah, that's so true.
3: I don't know what to say, guys. Just welcome.
2: Yeah, mate, thank you.
4: Thank you so much.
2: Well, also, remember as well that you called us that I want to turn my old textbook into a diamond ring.
4: I never thought it would have come to fruition. Like, it was late
2: night.
4: Neither
2: did I. I'm going to be honest. We've never done anything like this.
4: I can't believe it.
2: Yeah.
5: I don't think anyone believes that we'd get there, but we've got there.
2: Yeah.
5: We've got
4: Thank
5: there together.
4: You.
5: And we've got
4: Thank
5: some champagne.
4: You.
5: We've got some champagne.
2: Oh, yeah, bring out the champagne, guys. Let's do it. If you want to see it, head to the socials. Woods, we're going to piss off now, mate. You can see all of this on the socials, Will and Woody. I hope you're having a wonderful drive home.

0: Good afternoon, everyone. It is Will and Woody Woods. For everyone who has been following along with the swap meet over the last few weeks, it's been a hell of a journey.
1: Will and Woody's swap meet.
2: This time, it's Book to Bling.
3: Attempting to trade Paris's old psychology textbook all the way up to a shiny new engagement ring.
4: So my partner can finally propose to me.
0: We've swapped laptops, vintage cameras, and signed Taylor Swift CDs.
3: Taxidermy snakes and prized artwork.
0: And we finally traded a truckload of outdoor pavers for a $10,000 engagement ring.
3: We'll make a trade, Eliza. Paris's partner,
5: who's also named Paris.
6: You've done it. This is unbelievable. Wow.
3: We'll propose to Paris live on air.
1: Will and Woody's swap meet. Swap the deal, keep the good energy with Glowbird.
0: Beautiful, Woods. That was yesterday.
7: And that proposal just happened live on your radios. If you're in the car, you heard it 20 minutes ago, you've got the tissues out. Beautiful moment. I've said this a number of times, but chills. Literal chills.
0: Yep.
7: If you are just...
0: Too many times, some might say you've said that.
7: There's an argument there. But I'll keep saying it. Chills.
0: Don't.
7: Thankfully, if you are just joining us and you're feeling angry that you missed the live proposal, you want to hear that magic, you want to have a couple of tears in your car, we have cut up a little moment when Paris Man proposed to Paris live on the radio show. We were in the corner. I've never been a fly on the wall of a proposal before.
0: Well, not one where you knew them. Because, I mean, you might see someone do it and you kind of, you know, keep to yourself. You don't know them. But not when you've set it up.
7: And we're
0: standing under the air conditioner.
7: We're in full tuxedos and weirdly just commentating the whole thing because we were live on radio. So we had to explain what was happening.
0: Yeah.
7: Anyway, here's
0: what... But we needed to be away from the shot because it looked so good.
7: Oh.
0: It looked amazing. Again, Will and Woody on the socials. You want to see it for yourselves, but why don't have a listen now?
8: All right, here we go. They're getting in the elevator now and they're about to come up.
9: Oh, it's coming. It's moving.
8: Here we go.
9: 30 seconds away, Australia, from the
8: live. I'd say 10 seconds. 10 seconds away.
9: Oh, my God. It's
8: where? Here we go. Three, two, one. Okay. Elevator doors open. They're walking out. They're walking down the white carpet now. Wow, Paris can't get the smile off her face. God, you can hear how nervous she is. She looks great. Looks amazing. Paris Man looks very nervous. What's he gonna say?
10: We're expecting us, were you? No doubt these past 2 weeks could only be more described as surreal, and that may even be more of an understatement than it is. I feel incredibly excited and blessed to be here with you right now. I would be honored to be your husband and you my wife.
8: Oh, wow, we've got tears. He's on my knee. He's on my knee.
9: He's got the ring.
8: He's doing it.
10: Paris, will you marry me?
7: Unreal.
0: Oh, God, that sounds unreal. So good, doesn't it?
7: As
0: it
7: you said.
0: Awesome. Wow.
7: As you said, we're going to chuck that up on the socials very, very shortly so you can see the entire thing.
0: It's up there now.
7: It's up.
0: Sexy Dust, it's not up there yet, is it? No, I'll be out there later.
7: It happened 10 minutes ago.
0: I thought you would have had it up there live. I thought you were out there live.
7: He's doing a live cut.
0: He keeps
11: telling. We can live stream it next time we do a proposal.
0: That would have been a good idea.
7: Where were we there, guys?
0: He wasn't in the meeting.
7: All right.
0: He's got a special affinity with Paris as well, Sexy Dusk. He's got the same shoes as him, which is cute.
7: Yeah. Boys. Oh, separated at birth.
0: The fellas.
7: Yeah. Paris Band.
0: A lot of similarities there. Look, it will be up online. The end of the swap meet. What a journey it's been. A $10,000 diamond ring. For our troubles, for three weeks of training. Thanks. That's your proposal, Australia. You guys got there.
7: Everyone who traded with us, it wouldn't have happened without you guys.
0: And it wouldn't have happened without the beautiful people at Glowbird who got around the swap meet. We love Glowbird. Swap the deal. Keep the good energy with Glowbird. Get around them. Thanks so much for listening to the swap meet. It'll be back next year, no doubt. Hope you're having a wonderful drive home. Will and Woody. Oh, this music. Unbelievable. You just want to keep talking over it, don't you?
7: I feel powerful. I feel strong.
1: Virginia home. It's Will and Woody.
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0: It's Will and Woody, guys. We're going to get out of here. A huge show this afternoon, a live proposal on the radio.
1: Awesome.
0: From Paris to Paris. Yes, that is both their names. Very strange. Not as strange as the fact that the last 3 weeks we have spent swapping with you guys on air from a psychology textbook and converting that into a $10,000 diamond engagement ring, which is what Paris dropped a knee with earlier tonight, overlooking the city. Hell of a gig. Hell of a moment. As I said, Will and Woody on the socials if you want to check it out. Any show notes for you? I've got a show note for you, actually, before we get going.
1: Well, do you want to finish with yours or do you want to start with yours?
0: Start with mine.
1: Okay, go.
0: Before Paris and Paris walked into the hall where they were getting engaged,
1: yes,
0: there was a crisp white rug in front of them.
1: Yes.
0: And there's a beautiful, pristine room. White flowers.
1: Yes,
0: a beautiful
1: gorgeous dais.
0: So anyway, before they get in there, you walk in there.
1: Yeah.
0: You muddy the white rug with your shoes.
1: No, I took my shoes off. That was your shoes.
0: You muddied the white rug with your socks then, which is even stranger. And then you farted on the dais. You stank.
1: No.
0: You stank out the room.
1: No, I went to the corner and passed wind. And I was nervous.
0: You stank. Annalise.
2: No, you didn't. You stank, did one in the corner and then 5 minutes
0: right
2: later you went in the centerpiece
0: right in the middle.
1: Guys,
0: in
1: I was nervous. Live proposal, I was nervous.
2: Stank out the whole room.
1: I've had literal chills, all right?
0: And stank
1: I
0: can't out the control. Whole room.
1: Yeah, well, just support me, okay? I've got irritable bowel, and when I get nervous, I get gassy.
0: Go on the deck.
1: Joe?
2: Do you know how much we paid for that rug?
1: How much?
2: $4,000.
1: Yeah, kid. Well, that's a stupid decision. I could have got you some carpet.
2: We've seen your house carpet, mate. No thanks.
1: Yeah, true. We're not rechanging the carpet until the kids are older.
3: We were coming back into the work building here, and Darcy and I came into the lift, and he was like, that room stank of grilled.
1: Well, I'm sorry, but
4: no, it actually stunk.
1: The team had to eat.
2: We love grilled.
1: Can make you a bit gassy. Anyway.
0: All right, that'll do.
1: Sure, okay.
0: Did you have anything else there?
1: Well, I did, but I'm too hurt.

0: Attention passengers, it's your captain speaking. I've just won a radio contest, which means I'll be swapping the cockpit for cocktails the second we land.
1: You and a mate, around the world flights, and $15,000 could be yours.
0: And ladies, I'm also single, if you want to join me.
1: Ditch your reality and travel the world on us.

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4: 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Wow. 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
2: 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Didn't you know?
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Sounds old. 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

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So if our time is running out, day after day, we'll make the mundane a masterpiece. 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

0: Hey, it's Will and Woody. You're either up early or up late. And welcome to the show. I mean, this is probably the best of the worst bits from the week. I keep saying that. It's not the best of the worst. It's the best of the best. I mean, we consider this stuff to be good, surely.
1: It's just incredible. It's absolutely incredible.
0: I don't think
1: stuff.
0: It's incredible.
1: No, it's amazing.
0: No, I wouldn't have thought it's incredible, but this is
1: the best stuff you will have ever heard.
0: Then this is the best cut of Will and Woody that you're going to hear.
1: Nah, it's better than that. Raise the bar. So I would say power nap now. Pull over, power nap.
0: Why five. Nap?
1: Just a quick power nap because you want to be up and about for when our best bits start.
0: They're starting now.
1: Well, you got a song. You got a 3-minute power nap and then game on, baby.
0: All right. Well, yeah.
1: Will and Woody.

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1: It's Will and Woody keeping you up.
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4: We'll make a trade, Eliza. Paris's partner, who's also named Paris.
6: You've done it. This is unbelievable. Wow.
4: We'll propose to Paris live on air.
1: Will and Woody's swap meet. Swap the deal, keep the good energy with Glowbird.
4: Now we all get to enjoy the fruits of our labour. Will, live on the radio show. I'm going to say in 20 minutes' time, we are going to be secretly meeting Paris Man. And the reason I'm calling him Paris Man is because they're both called Paris.
2: Yes.
4: I know it's confusing.
2: Very confusing.
4: But Paris Man, we are meeting him. We're sneaking him away from his partner, Paris Girl.
2: Yes.
4: Okay, we're going to have a little chat with him. We're going to give him the ring.
2: We are.
4: Give him the ring for the first time ever. We're going to have a chat to him, how he's feeling.
2: Yes.
4: And then live on the radio, he's going to be mic'd up and you are going to hear his proposal.
2: Beautiful stuff.
4: Now we haven't seen a live proposal on commercial radio. No one's done it. Never heard of it before. We're changing the game. We're always doing it, Will.
2: Now, Wilbur. Pioneers.
4: We actually haven't seen the ring.
2: No, we haven't. Which is very exciting because, I mean, if you followed the journey in the swap meet, as you just heard, we got here because Eliza got this ring from her former partner. And we found out afterwards that from Joe, REP, that there was just a whole back catalogue of women who have basically been sitting on diamond engagement rings now mean absolutely nothing to them. And they were just waiting for the right... They were basically just window shopping through the swap meet, waiting for us to get something good enough that we could actually trade for.
4: There's a market there, isn't there?
2: Oh, wow. Sorry.
4: What?
2: Oh, wow. Ollie just texted us through 0429131065 and he said, have this ring. Paid $16K for it.
4: Where it's
2: handmade.
4: We'll bring it in. We haven't seen it in the flesh yet. Let's bring in the ring.
2: Wow.
4: $16K.
2: Yeah, he said, I would only realistically swap it for something I could get at least $10K for. Probably not the pavers at this stage. Too risky. Well, also too late, Ollie, because we swapped with Eliza. 16K. She saw the pavers and she was like, wowee, the pavers are it. I want the pavers. We're going to go to a song, and on the other side, you're going to get to see the Ringwoods.
4: Mate, don't do that. No, we've got to go to a song.
2: We're coming up on 3 minutes. You know the rules.
4: Real quick, though. Say $16,000.
2: Yeah.
4: Last chance. We bugger off Paris Man and we keep it.
2: I told you, it's tempting, mate.
4: Last chance.
2: Apparently, he's already driven up from down at the beach. So it's hard to. I mean, look, you know me.
4: I already threw this around.
2: But you all shut me down.
4: We could swap out a... Anyway, let's go to a song. We'll reveal the ring. We'll either
2: be on air or you'll hear music for the rest of the hour. We'll reveal the ring right up next. A big shout out to Eliza who traded for the $9,000 worth of pavers.
4: Sorry about your relationship, Eliza.
2: We hate that we're celebrating your loss. But at the end of the day, one man's trash is another man's treasure. That is the name of the game here in the swap meet. And a big shout out to the beautiful people at Glowbird for making this possible. Swap the deal. Keep the good energy with Glowbird.
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2: Yes, it really is phenomenal. And again, we'll obviously pat ourselves on the back hard and a lot. But thank you to all of you guys for offering trades. It just doesn't work without you guys.
3: Doesn't.
2: But I have got in my hot little hands
3: what
2: right now.
3: What have you got,
2: now,
3: Woods? What have you got?
2: I've got the ring underneath a cloche. Just thought to add a little bit of...
3: A bit of panache. Yeah.
2: I've got the ring under a cloche.
3: Squeaky under the cloche. Maybe put the cloche down.
2: Okay. Should say, in about half an hour's time, we are going to be having a secret meeting with Paris Mann, who's the person we've done this for. We're going to give him the ring for the first time. And then at 5 o'clock, he is going to be proposing live on your radios.
3: Are we playing the music from The Bachelor?
2: Yeah.
3: Are we going to be playing this at the proposal as well? Because I don't know if I can handle that.
2: Just lean in. We're doing a proposal live on radio.
3: No, I know that.
2: I've got chills listening to this music. I've got chills.
3: Shut up.
2: What dress is she going to be wearing? That's more of a wedding thing. Anyway.
3: No, it could be an engagement thing.
2: Okay. We're going to hear it. We're going to hear all the nerves.
3: Yeah, let's do it.
2: It's going to be great.
3: Oh, God.
2: But chills.
3: Chills.
2: Chills. We're going to be in tuxes.
3: Are we?
2: You put the tux on, mate. Come on. What an occasion. All right.
3: Here we go.
2: Let's have... I'm going to have a look.
3: All right.
2: Oh, good box. Good box. Well, initially, the ring's in a box.
3: Yes.
2: Ring's in a box. Hey, I'm going to come over. I'm going to get down on one knee and show it to you.
3: Oh, you're going to propose to me?
2: Yeah, man. I'm going to do it.
3: Oh, you might be out of shot with the camera, so... Oh, Annalise is filming. Look at this. Slashy. Look at this. This is what the company's going towards. Slashies, producers. They do lots of things.
2: Very talented.
3: They're not just one-dimensional producers anymore.
4: Will.
3: Oh, yeah, well.
4: I knew from the moment I saw you that we were going to trade our way to a $16,000 ring. Yeah. Will you take this ring?
3: Oh, you've done it upside down, but...
2: Oh,
3: whoa,
2: no,
3: I will. Whoa. Can I touch it?
5: Oh, my God.
2: So
5: that
2: legit.
5: That is legit. Wow.
2: That's,
3: Wow, look at the size of that diamond.
2: It's got a sparkle. Did you polish that, Annalise?
3: Holy shit.
2: No, we didn't polish
3: it. I suppose
2: it's fresh.
3: If you spend $16,000 at a jeweler, I don't know what's... What are you doing? I don't want you within 5 metres of this.
2: Chuck it to me. I've got the box.
3: No, you're going to break it. That's amazing. Wow. Anyone would be happy with that.
2: Yeah.
3: That's really cool. Hey, the music makes sense. This is lovely.
2: Chills,
3: we're
2: mate.
3: Doing a good thing.
2: We're
3: here.
2: Giving that to Paris, man.
3: We're doing a good thing.
2: In 15 minutes, we're going to sneak him away.
3: Yeah.
2: It's going to be the first time he's seen it. And then afterwards...
3: This is going to blow his mind.
2: It's going to blow her mind.
3: Wow.
2: It's going to blow Australia's mind.
3: Wow. Good stuff. All right. Stay tuned, everyone. It's Will and Woody.

0: mates that just want to keep going. It's Will and Woody keeping you up.
1: Look, we're in a stairwell next to a restaurant.
2: Yes, yes.
1: If you're just joining us, Paris is about to propose to his fiancée. Well, not his fiancée, his girlfriend, Paris, with a $10,000 diamond ring that we've spent the last 3 weeks trading to from an old psychology textbook.
2: It's extraordinary.
1: Never thought I'd say that sentence in my life, but that's where we are.
2: Yeah, this is crazier than fiction. This really is crazier than fiction. So the reason we're in a stairwell, though, at that restaurant, Wilbur, is because Paris Mann... He's about to say that he needs to go to the toilet. Okay, he's going to sneak out here. This is the moment where we're going to give him the ring. He's going to see the ring for the very first. I thought you had the ring.
1: Well, we'll figure it out.
2: We're going to figure it out. I'm sure a producer's
1: got the ring. At least five producers here. I'm going to look from Joe, which says I've got the ring.
2: Someone's got the ring. We're sure someone's got the ring. Anyway,
1: I've got the ring.
2: And oh, well done, you've got the ring.
1: I've got the ring.
2: We have a chat to him, and then we go upstairs. Where we have organised flowers. It's just an extraordinary proposal.
1: View of the city skyline.
2: That's it.
1: It's going to be gorgeous, guys. 3 weeks of trading has led to what's going to be a beautiful moment. I love this.
2: No doubt.
1: We've got a song. Paris will join us on the other side. He'll give him the engagement ring. How good is that, Luke?
2: Unbelievable, mate. It's the best ring I've ever seen.
1: That's crazy.
2: Chills, right. Mate. Chills. Literal chills.
1: See you on the other side. It's Will and Woody.
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1: The dead of night comes alive. It's Will and Woody keeping you up. Will and Woody's Swap Meet. Swap the deal, keep the good energy with Glowbird.
2: Good afternoon, everyone. It is Will and Woody. We are live from... We're in a basement of a restaurant as we are about to give Paris, a man called Paris, his engagement ring.
3: Yes.
2: He's ducked out from a dinner date with his girlfriend, also known as Paris.
3: Yes.
2: We're going to give him the ring, Woods, and then he's going to take her on an elevator up to the top of this building and propose to her with a view of the city.
4: Should mention, if you are just joining this, we managed to trade from a psychology textbook to this $10,000 engagement ring, yes, which we're about to give Paris Mann.
2: Yes.
4: We're going to chat to him. We're going to get the nerves in just a few seconds. The producers are saying that he's said he's going to the toilet, I think.
3: Here he is.
4: Paris Mann. Oh, this is also the first time we've met you, mate.
5: Oh, pleasure.
3: How are you, mate?
5: My voice. Thank
3: you
5: so much.
3: Good to see you.
4: How are we feeling?
5: Pretty nervous, to be honest.
4: Do you think that, do you think she has any idea that you're about to propose?
5: No, it's been fully sold. It's,
4: okay.
5: Yeah.
3: Really?
5: Okay. Yeah.
3: So what are you doing here tonight?
5: What's that? We're just popping in to grab a drink, you know, before staying in the city, yeah.
4: Perfect. Nice and subtle. I love that. Have you thought about what you're going to say?
5: I have. I've practiced it. Hopefully I can get it out.
4: Okay. Do you want to see the ring, Paris Man?
5: Sure.
4: Okay.
3: You want to see it?
5: Yeah.
4: Show him the ring, Will.
5: Oh, wow. That's incredible, guys. Yeah, she's going to lose it.
4: Yeah, well, hopefully she won't lose it. Let's not lose it.
3: There you go.
4: I've worked very hard for that. What does she mean to you, mate? Just tell us a little bit about her.
5: She is... It's hard to find someone as crazy as it is who is the complete same as you, but just in a female version.
3: Yeah.
5: Everything's complementing our lives. We're yin and yang. Yeah, everything's just... has not been a massive drama. If it has, it's all just worked out.
3: Oh, mate, I love this. I love it. I'm getting chills. Listen, you should go back.
4: Don't act weird, obviously, and we'll see you
5: upstairs.
4: Don't
5: be suspicious.
4: Don't be suspicious.
2: You've got this.
5: Thank you, boys.
2: You look great.
4: Great, this is beautiful. This is beautiful. She's definitely going to think he's doing a poo. He's been gone for too long. We may have her on the vibe.
2: We're going to go to the traffic, and on the other side... Well, we got to go to the rooftop before they get there.
4: Yeah, mate.
2: And then the other side, it's a live proposal on your radio Thursday afternoon.
4: It does not
2: Paris proposing to Paris with a $10,000 diamond engagement ring that we have traded to over the last 3 weeks.
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0: Listen to the Woody. You're either up early, up late, or maybe you're still out.
1: Bloody oath. Maybe you're heading to kick-ons right now. You're in the cab, you're in a car share, or maybe you've got a Dezo driver heading towards kick-ons, and you're probably thinking to yourself, ooh, it's a cute boy that I'm interested in, but I just don't know how to talk to that cute boy. Well, listen to us right now because we're going to have some sparkling banter and conversation and just bring it up with those cute boys like you thought of it yourself.
0: Yep.
1: That's our gift to you.
0: Yep. I don't want to be involved in that.
1: Okay. That's just advice from Uncle Woody here.
0: Oh, don't call yourself Uncle Woody. Really, really, really sick. All right. It's Will and Woody.

0: Really? It's Will and Woody keeping you up. Will and Woody's Swap Meet.
1: This time, it's Book to Bling.
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6: 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This is unbelievable. Wow.
2: We'll propose to Paris live on air.
0: Will and Woody's Swap Meet. 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
4: Good afternoon, everyone. It is Will and Woody. I'm sorry, I've got to bring it down a little bit. I'm just a little bit nervous. We're all nervous. We're about to hear a live proposal on the radio, guys. If you've been swallowing out or following, either way.
2: You've been swallowing all the content. We've traded from a psychology textbook all the way to a $10,000 engagement ring. Mm. We got that engagement ring for Paris, who is about to propose to his longtime girlfriend. They are about a minute away from getting into an elevator, which grows up to a room. We've got flowers. We've got candles.
4: And we're standing in that room right now. It's got a view of the city, sparkling lights. It's a gorgeous time of night to be proposing to somebody. Hopefully, we're going to have a gorgeous sunset, a gorgeous proposal. As Paris engages to his long-lost girlfriend, and when I say lost, I mean...
2: She was never lost.
4: She's always been there.
2: But the good thing is, Paris is mic'd up, so we're going to hear everything he has to say to her. He told us just before that he has planned something, and we're going to hear all of that live proposal on your radios.
4: Yep. Up next.
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0: nothing good happens after midnight, except these two. It's Will and Woody, keeping you up. Will and Woody's Swap Meet. 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
1: Good afternoon, everyone. It is Will and Woody. Guys, the Swap Meet's final conclusion this time round is easily the best conclusion we've ever come to, Woods. We've traded for 3 weeks on the radio with you guys. We started out with a woman called Paris. She called herself Boisica, a psychology textbook. My partner would love to propose to me, though. I would love a proper diamond engagement ring. We heard that. We traded with you guys for the last 3 weeks. Sorry, I keep glancing at the elevator.
2: We traded with you guys for the last three weeks,
1: and we've ended up with a $16,000 diamond ring, which is crazy. So thank you so much, Australia, for getting us here. We are standing in a room right now, which is set up for a proposal. The champagne's on ice, a white carpet traced with candles, white flowers, roses, a beautiful dais of white roses up there. We're overlooking the city.
2: Love is real, Will.
1: Love.
2: I feel romantic. I feel like kissing you on the lips right now, my friend. I truly do.
1: Now, if you heard just before the news, then you would have heard that us in the toilets downstairs before with Paris, he snuck out from a wee for a drink.
2: Very nervous. A very, very nervous
1: person. We managed to slip a microphone onto him, so he is bugged, and they're coming up the elevator right now. So
2: why don't we just cut to them and hear what they're talking about?
1: Love that. Bit of geez, I hope he doesn't. Well, who knows what he's going to say. Here we go.
3: Buy some mugs. Now we need a grapefruit tree in the backyard as well.
4: We'll try.
5: It's neoclassicism week, I believe.
3: Neoclassicism.
5: Yes, yes.
3: Are the classics.
5: Jacques-Louis David.
2: Awful chat. It's always bad chat. It's something that you and I can relate to. You're so nervous.
1: Yep.
2: The words just don't come to you, and we've just heard all of that. Okay, the lift is going down right now to pick them up. So we are about 30 to 45 seconds away.
1: Yeah. From them
2: Paris,
1: walking out.
2: Walking in here.
1: Yeah.
2: And figuring out that the love of her life is about to propose to her.
1: God. Have we got a camera in that elevator or just a microphone?
2: I don't think we've got a camera.
1: What sexy does. Why don't we, honestly, mate, your first shoot.
2: Why don't we cut to their audio again, see what they're talking about.
3: I've got so many mascara bits on my face.
4: We're good?
3: Yeah. Perfect. Please.
4: Mm-hmm.
2: God, he sounds so nervous.
1: He sounds
2: very nervous.
1: All right, here we go. They're getting in the elevator now and they're about to come up. Oh, it's coming. It's moving. Here we go.
2: 30 seconds away, Australia, from
1: my life.
2: I'd
1: say 10 seconds. 10 seconds away.
2: Oh, my God. It's
1: where? Here we go.
2: We're
1: 3, 2, 1.
2: Okay.
1: Elevator doors open. They're walking out. They're walking down the white carpet now. Wow, Paris can't get the smile off her face. God, you can hear how nervous she is. She looks great. Looks amazing. Paris man looks very nervous. What's he gonna say?
5: We're expecting this, were
1: you? Okay,
5: I'm gonna try my level best. Dom, no doubt these past 2 weeks could only be more described as surreal, and that may even be more of an understatement than it is. I feel incredibly excited and blessed to be here with you right now. And to share in this moment together. No doubt you and I have been through our trials and tribulations over the past 4 years, but no doubt it has created a stronger bond, not as just friends, but as partners. And for that reason why, I would be honored to be your husband and you my wife.
1: Oh, wow, we've got tears. He's on one knee. He's on one knee.
2: He's got the ring.
1: He's doing it.
2: There it is. There it is.
5: Paris, will you marry me?
3: Yes!
1: Oh, you may kiss.
3: Beyond what I expected.
1: Oh, wow. We'll go to a song. We'll come back on the other side. I hope you're having a great drive home. Great stuff. We love Woody.

0: Pick.
1: The best kick-ons you've ever been to. Will and Woody keeping you up.
2: Will and Woody's Swap Meet. Swap the deal, keep the good energy with Glowbird.
3: Good afternoon, everyone. It is Will and Woody. I hope you're having a wonderful drive home. We are here with Paris and Paris, who just got engaged. Congratulations, guys. Congratulations. I'm so happy for you.
4: You nailed it.
3: Oh, how nice.
5: This is a new record, I believe, for you boys.
4: Yeah, no, this is a brand new record.
5: Ambitious.
6: That is amazing.
4: Yeah, isn't that amazing?
5: Oh, mate. Where there is a will, there is a Woody, mate.
7: Thank you. Thank you. Thank you.
8: So did you have any idea that tonight was going to be the night that maybe Paris Mann was going to propose?
6: Paris Mann.
7: It's the only way to differentiate you two.
6: I had an inkling, mm-hmm. But because he was quiet the whole way here. And he's never quiet. He's never, ever quiet.
7: Can't be honest,
6: I can see him thinking. He's constantly ticking. Yeah.
8: We had a brief catch up with him in the toilets, mm-hmm. when you were having a drink, when you went to the toilet.
6: Oh, cheeky thing.
8: We had a brief chat with him, and gee whiz, you were nervous.
3: Talk us through what you thought when you walked out here though, Paris.
6: Absolute shock. Like, this is beyond what I ever expected. It's incredible.
8: Yeah.
6: Feels so special and so loved, so. Thank you.
8: What was the last trade that you were up to? Like, in the whole journey, what did you know that we had?
6: I knew the snake and the scratchies, which was wild.
7: When it was the python, I was pretty concerned.
6: he was confident, so I was like, well, if Boy Paris is confident, then I can be confident too. Yeah. But I was definitely, when you got to the scratchies, I was like,
3: we found out today, a $16,000 diamond ring.
6: $16,000?
7: I love a hustle.
6: Oh, my God.
7: That is incredible.
8: Someone texted us and said they've got the exact same ring, or they bought the exact same ring, and they paid $16,000 for it.
3: Yeah, how good is that?
6: You guys have all pulled through together. Yeah. Well done.
8: So is it really the exact ring you want? Because I know that you
6: literally
8: said circle, diamond.
6: Yeah, ring. Literally the exact.
7: You've nailed it.
6: It's
7: terrifying how accurate it is.
6: Yeah.
8: Wow. Well, Will was saying actually on the way up, he was wondering how you guys were going to repay us. So
6: wedding invite,
7: labour and bucks. Removal.
3: Oh, this is really beautiful, guys. Congratulations.
6: Thank you so much.
3: That's so cool. Yeah.
5: This is the most surreal moment. Thank you all who have been a part of this process. This would not have happened without everyone's involvement. And yeah, it's quite odd equally being a surprise for me and nerve-wracking as well.
3: Yeah, that's so true.
5: I don't know what to say, guys. Just well.
3: Yeah, mate, thank you.
6: Thank you so much.
3: Remember as well that you called us that I want to turn my old textbook into a diamond ring.
6: I never thought it would have come to fruition. Like, it was late night.
3: Neither did I. I'm going to be honest. We've never done anything like this.
6: I can't believe it.
3: Yeah.
7: I don't think anyone believes that we'd get there, but we've got there.
3: Yeah.
7: We've got
6: Thank
7: there together.
6: You.
7: And we've got
6: Thank
7: some champagne.
6: You.
7: We've got some champagne.
3: Oh, yeah, bring out the champagne, guys. Let's do it. If you want to see it, head to the socials. Woods, we're going to piss off now, mate. You can see all of this on the socials, Will and Woody. I hope you're having a wonderful drive home. You're listening to Kiss.
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1: Like those mates that just want to keep going. It's Will and Woody keeping you up. Will and Woody's Swap Meet.
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6: who's also named Paris.
7: You've done it. This is unbelievable. Wow.
3: We'll propose to Paris live on air.
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5: Beautiful, Woods. That was yesterday.
8: And that proposal just happened live on your radios. If you're in the car, you heard it 20 minutes ago, you've got the tissues out. Beautiful moment. I've said this a number of times, but chills, literal chills.
5: Yeah.
8: If you are just...
5: Too many times, some might say you've said that.
8: There's an argument there. But I'll keep saying it. Chills.
5: Don't.
8: Thankfully, if you are just joining us and you're feeling angry that you missed the live proposal, you want to hear that magic, you want to have a couple of tears in your car, we have cut up a little moment when Paris Man proposed to Paris live on the radio show. We were in the corner. I've never been a fly on the wall of a proposal before.
5: Well, not one where you knew them. Because, I mean, you might see someone do it and you kind of, you know, keep to yourself. You don't know them. But not when you've set it up.
8: And we're
5: standing under the air conditioner.
8: We're in full tuxedos and weirdly just commentating the whole thing because we were live on radio. So we had to explain what was happening.
5: Yeah.
8: Anyway, here's
5: what... But we needed to be away from the shot because it looked so good.
8: Oh.
5: It looked amazing. Again, Will and Woody on the socials. You want to see it for yourselves, but why don't have a listen now?
9: All right, here we go. They're getting in the elevator now and they're about to come up.
10: Oh, it's coming. It's moving. Here we go. 30 seconds away, Australia, from the live.
9: I'd say 10 seconds. 10 seconds away.
10: Oh, my God. It's where?
9: Here we go.
10: We're a floor
9: three,
10: away.
9: Two, one. Okay. Elevator doors open. They're walking out. They're walking down the white carpet now. Wow, Paris can't get the smile off her face. God, you can hear how nervous she is. She looks great. Looks amazing. Paris Man looks very nervous. What's he gonna say?
11: We're expecting us, were you? No doubt these past 2 weeks could only be more described as surreal, and that may even be more of an understatement than it is. I feel incredibly excited and blessed to be here with you right now. I would be honored to be your husband and you my wife.
9: Oh, wow, we've got tears. He's on my knee. He's on my knee.
10: He's got the ring.
9: He's doing it.
11: Paris, will you marry me?
8: Unreal.
5: Oh, God, that sounds unreal. So good, doesn't it?
8: As you said.
5: Awesome. Wow.
8: As you said, we're going to chuck that up on the socials very, very shortly so you can see the entire thing.
5: It's up there now.
8: It's up.
5: Sexy Das, it's not up there yet, is it? No, I'll be out there later.
8: It happened 10 minutes ago.
5: I thought you would have had it up there live. I thought you were doing there live.
8: We're doing a live cut.
5: He's doing a live cut.
12: He keeps telling. We can live stream it next time and do a proposal.
5: That would have been a good idea.
8: Where were we there, guys?
5: He wasn't in the meeting.
8: All right.
5: He's got a special affinity with Paris as well, Sexy Dask. He's got the same shoes as him, which is cute.
8: Yeah. Boys. Oh, separated at birth.
5: The fellas.
8: Yeah. Paris Band.
5: A lot of similarities there.
8: No
5: anyway,
8: doubt.
5: Look, it will be up online. The end of the swap meet. What a journey it's been. What a journey it's been. A $10,000 diamond ring. For our troubles, for 3 weeks of training. Thanks. That's your proposal, Australia.
8: Yes.
5: You guys got there.
8: Everyone who traded with us, it wouldn't have happened without you guys.
5: And it wouldn't have happened without the beautiful people at Glowbird who got around the swap meet. We love Glowbird. Swap the deal. Keep the good energy with Glowbird. Get around them. Thanks so much for listening to the swap meet. It'll be back next year, no doubt. Hope you're having a wonderful drive home. Will and Woody. Oh, this music. Unbelievable. You just want to keep talking over it, don't you?
8: I feel powerful. I feel strong.
13: Ooh.
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9: Good morning and happy Friday. Looking really good through the city at the moment, including Kavanagh Street at Nucky Street. Ongoing works continuing later on the Stuart Highway at Billeroy Road, Restonia Avenue between Terry Drive and Lambrick Avenue, and Linco Road near the Palmerston Regional Hospital. 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
10: Of 6.8 metres at 10:20 a.m. Low tide of 3.2 metres at 4:20 p.m. And another high tide of 5.7 metres
11: at 9:45 p.m. It is partly cloudy for your Friday. Tops of 32 in the city, tops of 33 in the rural area, and tops of 31 in Katherine.
3: 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Got a real
2: good feeling. Good morning. Good morning. It's Sam and Ant here for your Friday. We made it to the weekend. Bravo. Round of applause for you.
11: It is also Noonamah Rodeo Eve. And to celebrate, we have the final family pass to give away after 7:30. Before that, though, after 6:30, our beautiful angel Jackie from Drive is coming into the studio for Flatmate Fridays. I think we've been pretty good. I don't think there's been any qualms or fights.
2: Well, you'd be surprised, mate. But up next, we are going fishing with our flatmate, Jackie. Also, a few other people here from Hot 100. We'll tell you up next. Make sure you stick around.

0: It's Olivia Rodrigo, Drop Dead, Hot 100. You got Sam and Ant here, and we have been dragged along going fishing this Sunday with Hooked in the NT's Jimmy. We're going with Tilly, who works here at Hot 100 as well, and Jackie for Drive.
1: Yes, I mean, dragged along, I tell you what, they are really doing it all for us, so we're very, very lucky to be catching a ride with them, Jimmy and Tilly. I mean, when they first mentioned the potential boat off time, is that the term? It's like, you know, there's like tee off time for golf, boat off time.
0: Boat off times.
1: Getting off in the boat. They said, don't hate us, but it could be 4 a.m.
0: Yes, into which you said,
1: I'm still going to be up at 4 a.m.
0: You said, yeah, I'm not going.
1: On Saturday.
0: Not an absolute chance I'm going.
1: Physically impossible.
0: And what have they done? They've catered towards you, which has been quite nice.
1: Well, not just me. I think everyone as well, which is really, really nice. And I feel like you're coming at me a little bit personally this morning there, Sam. So I ask you to... your fist is clenched as well right now. Why is it clenched? Lower that fist and let's just relax. No, Jimmy and Tilly, they said, no, don't worry about it. We're going to go off with the boats and get started, get everything set up.
0: Yep.
1: We're going to come back to this specific boat ramp and pick you guys up at 1:30 p.m. It's just so nice of them.
0: Very, very nice. We are in a little bit of a competition with Jackie, it seems like we can't do anything in this station without a competition. This is what happened yesterday. She mentioned us. She wants us to come. Here's what she said.
2: I would like to invite Sam and Ant to come from the Hot 100 Brekkie Show just for moral support, you know. They're my boys.
1: Can you play that back? Once she says our names, was that sort of like a laboursome groan from Jimmy?
0: I don't think Jimmy was happy about it.
2: I would like to invite Sam and Ant to come from the Hot 100 Brekkie Show.
1: You hear that?
0: Yeah, I heard that little...
1: It's real.
0: Oh, you've got to be kidding me.
1: Fine.
0: You know what? This is what I've got a bit of a gripe with.
1: Mm-hmm.
0: Are we just... We're not just some jesters you can take with you to make you giggle and laugh. I will not be a jester, a fishing jester, and come with you just so that I can make you laugh and make for moral support. We are not moral support dogs, okay?
1: Just take it down a notch. Breathe. It's okay. So what are you thinking then? If you don't want to be moral support for the fishing trip this Sunday with Jackie and Jimmy, what are you planning? Do you still want to go?
0: I want to go, okay? But I want to catch a barra before Jackie.
1: Because she still hasn't caught a barra.
0: She hasn't caught a barra.
1: Yeah.
0: And I think it'll be a real slap in the face if we catch a barra before her.
1: A real slap in the face by a wet fish. That's a saying, I'm pretty sure. I'm
0: pretty sure it is, yeah. I'm going to do a Sam Mansfield guarantee. I have spoken to Tilly off air, and she has guaranteed me that we are going to catch a barra before Jackie.
1: Really?
0: Yep.
1: If Tilly says it's true, it usually happens. She's like a cover drive. She's got a lot of follow-through. You know what I mean?
0: Yeah.
1: Mm-hmm.
0: I do know what you mean.
1: Make sure you watch this space, guys. On Monday, we will be telling you the results of the fishing trip. And stick around, because after this one, we're telling you how you could win 2 around-the-world flights and 15,000 bucks.

0: 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You got Sam and Anta here. It's a pleasure to be hanging out with you for your Friday. We're giving you the opportunity of a lifetime.
1: One competition.
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0: That's right. In 100 words or less, you need to tell us where you would go, what you would do, and who you'd bring. And you could win yourself a trip around the world and $15,000 spending money. 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
3: Yes, if you, this weekend, Domino's Super Saturday, pick up one large pizza, get a second. For just a buck, you could get 15,000 Domino's pizzas. Then if you win this, by that mantra. That's right, 100 words or less. Tell us how you build your ultimate travel itinerary. The best one will go in the running to win two around-the-world flights, $15,000 cash. Sam, 3 words or less, what's your ultimate travel itinerary?
0: 3 words or less. Bali, Bali, Bali.
3: Bali, Bali, Bali. Someone wants to go to...
0: Bali?
3: Yeah, Bali. Yeah, there we go. That'll be fun. You've caught the bug, haven't you? I mean, how...
0: I've caught the bug and it's making me have the squares.
3: If you had $15,000 in Bali, try cast your mind back when we were there.
0: Yeah.
3: How long do you reckon you could actually, like, stretch that out for?
0: 7 years.
3: Easy. Yeah. Easily, like, in 100%. All seriousness, easily a year. No stress at all.
0: No, like, genuinely, I think I could last there 7 years.
3: You could do 7 years?
0: I think I could do that 7 years. I'd be a king of a village.
3: Guys, we're giving you all the answers for you, so just go to hot100fm.com.au. 100 words or less, how would you build that ultimate travel itinerary?
0: Anthony, up next, I do need to make a best friend promise with you.
3: Okay, done. Let's do it.
0: Okay, are you ready? Are you going to be vulnerable with me?
3: I'm already promised.
0: Okay. All right, it's up next.
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0: We have been referred to as yuppies, but thank God Ariat really helped us out. Had a bit of a bucking bronc lesson.
1: Look at that. He's got painted fingernails.
0: Well, first we need to find out where the hell's Noonima.
2: Do you consider yourself a cow girl?
3: Not me, but I've got some rodeo kids, actually.
4: Yeah, I'm scared.
2: Have you ever cracked a whip?
5: Yes, my dad taught me.
2: Really? We have been trying our best to get prepared for the rodeo because, you know, we're doing the we're doing the halftime entertainment.
0: We are. We're taking care of it. I'm going to be doing some whipping because we did whipping and we did horse riding with our lovely friend Ian Bradford.
2: Yeah, our guru, our mentor.
0: Yeah, our shaman. And I sort of excelled in the whipping and you really excelled on the bronc riding.
2: No, here's what happened is I didn't excel in whipping and they said, well, one of you will do whipping, one of you do bronc riding.
0: And immediately I was like, oh, well, I guess I'll whip. I cracked it once.
2: And the weasel himself got whipping and I got the beat. I'm going to tame the beast.
0: Yes, you are going to be on the back of a bucking bronc for the halftime show at the Noonima Rodeo. This is quite the death-defying feat. How are you feeling?
2: I'm feeling concerningly confident, okay?
0: Yeah. I'm a little worried how gassed I am.
2: But this is where my best friend promise comes in, mate. I need you. There's a very good chance I could break a bone here or both of my hands, and I won't be the best panel operator in the NT. I won't be able to push these buttons, and I won't be able to make our show go to air.
0: Really?
2: So I'm going to need you to best friend promise that you'll take over my job if I break both my hands.
0: I don't want to say any promises I can't keep. How about this for a little time?
2: No, this is a best friend promise, and you promised already like 5 minutes ago.
0: I'm a best friend as well, but hear me out, okay? Hear me out.
2: One of?
0: Hear me out.
2: You're my best friend.
0: Got a lot of best friends. Hear me out here. Like Ian Bradford, he's one of my best friends. He told me. You weren't there, but he told me.
2: When I was riding the horse.
0: I will go behind you, and if you break both your arms, and we'll do that fun little thing where I put my arms in between your armpits.
2: Okay.
0: And pretend that they're your arms. Okay. And you still call the shots.
2: Yep.
0: You still call the shots, but I will be your arms, effectively.
2: Okay, that seems harder, though.
0: I feel like that's the easier option.
2: Mm. Okay, all right, I'm in.
0: Yeah.
2: You're at 100. Hey, after 7 o'clock, after 6 o'clock, so we are getting Jackie from Drive. We're doing Flatmate Fridays. Make sure you stick around.
6: The NT has had some pretty big sports names. Cyril Rioli, Nova Peris, and Cadell Evans, just to name a few. But do you have what it takes to be on the same playing field as these guys? 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Sam and Ant's showdown will have them coaching your team to the big game. If you win, it's the bragging rights for you. However, if you lose, it'll be entirely their fault. It's Sam and Ant's showdown on Hot 100. Thanks to Jape Homemaker Village and Domino's Pizza.
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4: Good morning, Tani Maxwell with your local news update. A woman's been sexually assaulted after a stranger broke into her home in Palmerston. An unknown man entered the Woodruff property around 9 on Wednesday night before assaulting the woman and fleeing. Police are calling for anyone with information or CCTV footage that could assist investigators to please come forward or contact them on 131 444. Schizophrenia Awareness Week is underway with this year's theme Beyond the Headlines, focusing on breaking down the stigma around mental illness. Mental Illness Fellowship of Australia NT is hosting two free community events featuring live music, barbecues and activities designed to encourage conversations about mental well-being. Convats Carlos from MyFant says this year's theme is a chance to understand the experiences of people living with mental illness.
5: Unfortunately, you only hear about schizophrenia or mental health when something goes wrong. We know what keeps people well in the community. If they've got access to mental health services, a stable house, if their family is informed, these people can function like any other person. We try to sort the people out. Don't read the headlines. Get the real picture.
4: And applications are open for the 2026 Northern Territory Youth Parliament program, giving young Territorians the chance to debate issues affecting their communities. Participants aged between 15 and 25 will develop youth bills before taking part in a mock parliamentary sitting at Parliament House later this year. Project manager Daisy Crawford says the program is a valuable opportunity for the next generation to have their voices heard.
6: Youth Parliament is a fantastic program. 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That empowering young people from across the territory with education on how we make legislation, how we can advocate, and some really important communication skills, as well as some great connections across the territory.
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7: Hi, I'm Matt McDonald. 11 Australians detained by Israeli forces are expected to be deported to Turkey. The Australians were among a group of around 400 people on a flotilla attempting to deliver aid to Gaza. Another group of ISIS brides and their children are believed to have started their journey back to Australia. The ABC's reporting a bus carrying Australian women and children left a camp in Syria yesterday, bound for the capital, Damascus. Donald Trump insists there will be an Iran deal one way or another. Talks are continuing, but Iran has so far refused to give up all of its enriched uranium. Trump says that's non-negotiable.
8: No, we get the highly enriched. We will get it. We don't need it. We don't want it. We'll probably destroy it after we get it, but we're not going to let them have it.
7: A new document shows Queen Elizabeth personally pushed for her son Andrew to be given the role of UK trade envoy. It comes amid a police investigation into allegations of misconduct in public office following Andrew's arrest back in February. The Dolphins have secured their fourth win in a row for the first time in the club's history, downing the Raiders 30-22. But coach Christian Wolf says there's still room for improvement.
9: Probably could have been a little bit smarter in that second half. We sort of allowed it to become a little bit scrappy and we just looked like we wanted to. You know, there's no doubt in our effort and our desire to win, but we just looked like we thought we had to win it quickly.
7: Hawthorn's overcome a clunky start to beat the Crows by 9 points. The Crows started with four majors in the first quarter before the Hawks took control in the second with seven unanswered goals. That's the latest news and sport.
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0: Taylor Swift, Sabrina Carpenter, The Life of a Showgirl, Hot 100. You got Sam and Ant here after 6:30. We are getting Jackie from Drive in Flatmate Friday. She probably has a gripe with me for something. We're going to air it out here on air.
1: She's actually also coming in right after this because she has the best markets that you'll ever see in the top end happening tomorrow.
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1: 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Big thanks to those guys for supporting Hot 100's tradie truck. These entries will close on the 12th of June. So you might be thinking, I don't need a forklift. Guess what? 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
0: June 18th.
1: Entries close on the 12th of June. Mm-hmm. It's going to be drawn on June 18th.
0: Yes, correct.
1: Someone's been listening to the meetings that we've been having.
0: Yes, you have, finally. You're finally starting to
1: Look
0: listen.
1: At me. Call me a good boy.
0: You're a good boy.
1: Call me a good boy. Give me a blue ribbon.
0: Yeah. What for?
1: Like first place? I don't know.
0: Okay.
1: But hey, massive thanks to United Forklift and Access Solutions. 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
0: 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You got Sam and Ant here. Jackie from Drive joining us up next. Stick around.

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0: Hot 100. You've got Sam and Ant here for your breakfast, and we are joined by our beautiful friend, one of our housemates, and probably the darling of Darwin. It's Jackie from Drive. Jackie, good morning. How you doing?
1: Good morning, fellas. I prefer Darwin Sweetheart.
0: Darwin Sweetheart, it shall be. Now, Jackie, we are doing Flatmate Fridays after 6:30, which we will be getting into things then. But you came in nice and early on the show this morning to pump up your markets that you're doing tomorrow.
1: Yes, I've been a bit vague on the airwaves. I haven't really told anyone it's my market, but yeah. Surprise.
2: Well, you're a humble girl. Can you talk to us? It's on Saturday. And when's it kicking off?
1: It's kicking off at midday. I'm going through until 4 o'clock at the Dyna Beach Yacht Association down at Dyna Beach. It's going to be unreal. We've got 27 storeholders. Anthony is on the decks. He's going to be DJing, providing us some tunes. We've got bevvies, food, and beautiful views. What more could you want?
0: It's going to be absolutely amazing. You mean the Grotty Yachty, right?
1: Yeah,
0: the Dyna
1: I
0: Beach.
1: Love the Grotty Yachty.
0: It's going to be probably the perfect space in Darwin for these markets. I mean, it's beautiful outdoors. Pair for some beautiful music. I'm taking some requests. Do you guys have any?
2: I would love Fergalicious.
0: Done.
1: Let's get it started. Black Eyed Peas.
0: Let's get it started.
2: Exclusive version.
0: I've got one version of those. I'll try. Fine. Let's get it started.
2: The original version.
0: That's fantastic. Okay, so but Jackie, paint a picture because I've already heard about your markets, right? Little J's. You've made such a name for yourself in Queensland. What can people expect for Little J's vintage market right here in the top end, Dyna Beach Club, Dyna Beach Yacht Association? 12 tomorrow.
1: I've been doing these for quite some time. Going to toot my horn a little bit.
2: Yep.
1: For 10 years this year, which is massive.
2: Wow.
1: We've been in Brizzy for 10 years. We've done markets in Cairns, Port Lincoln, Sydney, and now we're coming to Darwin. Tomorrow, it's going to be stacked. We've got pre-loved clothes, vintage clothes. I know people get quite a bit iffy about the definition between those two, but we'll have both pre-loved, both vintage. Unisex, male, female, all the sexes, anywhere.
2: All the other ones do.
1: $5 going up to whatever I guess the storeholder wants. We've got bric-a-brac, records, plants, handmade goodies, jewellery, lingerie maybe. Who knows?
2: Who knows?
1: Sell some of my lingerie. Yeah.
2: All used or... washed or not washed?
1: That's for the after 4 o'clock store.
3: Got it.
1: But yeah, it's going to be huge. It's going to be so many different people there. 27 storeholders. It's going to be massive.
0: We're so excited. Make sure you get on down tomorrow. Kicks off at 12 p.m. Jackie, we're doing Flatmate Fridays after the news, after 6:30. I mean, you can hang around here. Do you want to hang around the station? What do you want to do?
1: I'm actually looking for a new roommate, so I might go do that.
0: Okay, sweet.
1: Break. Yeah. Okay, bye.
0: All right, see you soon. The Naughties tunes you love. Mixed with the best new stuff. My friends are in love with American girls. 80s and 90s throwbacks that'll have you singing along. She's just a small thing. Hot 100.
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11: Good morning, Tani Maxwell with your local news update. Safety upgrades are coming to Nightcliff under the latest round of federal black spot funding for the NT. The Albanese government has committed $230,000 to improve sight lines and build traffic islands on approaches along Nightcliff Road and Progress Drive. The works are aimed at reducing the risk of serious crashes at the busy intersection. Mental health support and community connection are being highlighted in Darwin this week as part of Schizophrenia Awareness Week. Mental Illness Fellowship of Australia NT will host a free event at Raintree Park and an open day at My Place Hub to connect people with support services and encourage open conversations around mental health. Convats Carlos from MyFant says help is available for Territorians experiencing mental health challenges.
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14: Hi, I'm Matt McDonald. The Prime Minister is reportedly open to making changes to the tax on discretionary trusts, labelled by the opposition as a death tax. There are reports the government may tweak the minimum 30% rate, but it won't be making any changes to its capital gains tax reforms. Australia's ambassador to Israel insists no one on board a flotilla intercepted en route to Gaza has been mistreated. 11 Australians are among those detained by Israeli forces, with video emerging of some members of the group being taunted by Israel's National Security Minister. But Ambassador Hillel Newman has told the ABC no one has been hurt.
15: Out of the 400 and plus people that were on the flotilla, no one was harmed. The interception itself was done with great sensitivity by the State of Israel, by our security forces.
14: A bus carrying Australian ISIS brides and children has reportedly left a camp in Syria. The ABC reports the group was being taken to Damascus before then continuing on to Australia. Crows star Isaac Rankin is facing another stint on the sidelines after injuring a calf in last night's 9-point loss to the Hawks. Rankin came off in the third quarter and never returned. Crows coach Matthew Nix is hoping it's nothing major.
16: The fact that he wasn't able to come back out means there'll be something there on a scan and we'll just have to have a look at that.
14: The Dolphins have moved to seventh on the NRL ladder after notching up their fourth straight win, the Finns beating the Raiders 30-22 in the nation's capital. That's the latest news and sport.
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0: Checking the tides first. High tide of 6.8 metres at 10.20 a.m. Low tide of 3.2 metres at 4.20 p.m. And another high tide of 5.7 metres at 9.45 p.m. Partly cloudy for your Friday. Tops of 32 in the city. Tops of 33 in the rural area. And tops of 31 in Katherine.
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2: Good morning. Good morning. It's Sam and Ant here for your Friday. We made it to the weekend. Bravo. Really proud of you. You got through it.
0: You absolutely killed it, and you should be deserved with a double pass to Litchfield Rural Show, which you could win after 7 o'clock. Before that, I embarrassed myself last night in front of trivia. What's new? But Sam, right after this, Jackie's sticking around in the stew. We're doing Flatmate Fridays.
2: We are indeed. She's joining us up next. Usually every Friday there's a little gripe, something I've done wrong.
0: I think I've got a feeling this one could be different.
2: Okay. All right. Make sure you stick around. You're in Hot 100, hopefully. Jackie's up next. I can't recall the last time that we

0: You're not 100. You got Sam and Ant. Here it is, a Friday, so we do have the beautiful Jackie from Driving. We're doing this one.
1: I bet you didn't know Sam and Jackie were flatmates. Fridays.
0: It is Flatmate Fridays. Jackie from Drive. Good morning.
2: Good morning. I think you mean Floormate Fridays. Ant's
0: on the floor. He's on the floor.
3: Tell the listeners everything.
0: He's completely given up, and that's okay. We don't speak. We're not going to speak about that. That's the last time we're going to mention.
3: Actually,
0: that.
3: If I'm honest, why I'm actually on the ground down here, I'm feeling a little bit down, feeling a little bit glum.
0: How's that, mate?
3: Well, the other day I walked out to my car. I thought I got a parking ticket. Something a whole lot worse. There was a note on my car, and it said, "You have a tiny," and
0: it rhymes with rock. Rhymes with rock.
3: Sure. I think you can put the pieces together.
0: Put two and two of those tiny pieces together.
3: Jackie, I was fretting about this all day and night, and I went past your desk, and I thought, hang a minute, that's the same coloured texter that was used in the note. That handwriting looks very very similar. We put it through ChatGPT, verified it. Don't ask me how I did it,
0: Alexa,
3: but I did it.
0: Alexa did it.
3: And it's found out that you were the one who wrote that note.
0: What do you got to say?
3: Yourself,
2: absolutely. Nothing. I mean, it's about time everybody knows the truth about your rock.
0: Whoa. I think that's rude.
3: Well, okay, I just want to ask some questions here. What compelled you to write that?
2: Look, sometimes I wake up and I feel a little bit silly. It's a beautiful dry season day and I pulled up next to your shabby old car.
0: Your shabbles? How do you know that's what it calls this rock?
2: Shabbles. And I figured I'd leave you a little, you know, like it's a sweet nothing, a love letter. It's endearing.
3: A sweet nothing. That's what you call a love letter?
0: Yeah. It was crying all of yesterday.
3: I'd like to see your hate letters then. Jesus.
2: I can make that happen. Look, you're not the only one who's received one of these notes, so just take it in your stride. It's special.
0: I haven't got one.
2: Yeah.
3: I'll be taking it straight to HR, actually. If I don't get... Okay, there's only
0: Jackie
3: one
0: is
3: way.
0: HR.
3: There's only one way that I can get compensation for this from you.
2: Oh, go on.
3: $500 cash or I'll give you an out here. You have to actually catch a barra this Sunday when we go out fishing.
2: You've got a bone to pick with you two, actually. I thought you were coming for moral support.
0: No.
3: Hey, I've given you the ultimatum. Don't try and fob this away. Can you catch a barra this Sunday? It's the only way you can make it up to
2: 100%. It's on. Let's go. Let's rock.
3: All right. Let's do it.
0: let's rock or rock?
3: Rock out with my rock out. Which one? You won't be able to see it.
4: So small.
3: Shut up. They know that. 1, 2, 3. Take my hand and come with me because you look so fine that I really want to make you mine. Really wanna make you mine. 4, 5, 6, come on and get your kicks. Now you don't need

said, are you gonna be my girl? It's a 1, 2, 3, take my hand and come with me, because you look so fine that I really wanna make you mine. I said, you look so fine that I really wanna make you mine. 4, 5, 6, come on and get your kicks. Now you don't need

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0: 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It's all thanks to our good friends at Domino's.
4: That's right, Domino's. Super Saturday's coming up. You could get something for a buck. Here's a hint. It's a pizza. But hey, go to hot100fm.com.au. 100 words or less. What's the ultimate travel itinerary? And you could be in the running to score this amazing prize. I do also want to highlight here, Sam, Noonamah Rodeo is coming up. That's where I'd use my $15,000 spending money on. Just blow it all at the Noonie. It would be going to a good cause.
0: Yeah. 1,800 Bundium rums.
4: If you're listening right now, go check out the Instagram, the Hot 100 Instagram. We just uploaded a video of more of our Noonamah Rodeo training. I just wanted to call you out slightly, Sam.
0: Talk to me.
4: I feel like you might be indulging in rodeo cultural appropriation.
0: What do you mean?
4: You know when you share a story and you have like the little comment?
0: Yeah.
4: Yeah, yeah. I saw you saying it's on tomorrow. See yous there.
0: See yous.
4: See yous.
0: Man, I'm a Darwin. I'm Darwin now. You
4: start saying
0: I mean?
4: Use next as well?
0: Use, well, like am I going to use
4: as in
0: use
4: like, oh, this how are yous doing?
0: Well, mate, it's just quicker. It's more efficient, you know what I mean?
4: Look, Sam's got radio fever, as you can tell. So do I. We'll be seeing you at the Noonamah Rodeo.
0: Sorry. We'll be seeing yous at the Noonamah Rodeo.
4: And hey, right after this, I got embarrassed at trivia last night. This show is just a humiliation ritual that I endure through. So check it out after this.
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1: You got Sam and Ant here with the very last family pass to Noonamai Rodeo after 7:30. But right now,
2: embarrassed myself for trivia last night at a cool spot in Fanny Bay.
1: Oh, thank God I wasn't there.
2: Yeah, I was rocking it solo. Very glad there wasn't an audience of Sam to watch this one. So basically, there's multiple tables. One table was just full of young women.
1: Oh, nice.
2: Some nice attractive young women. As a single man, you take note of that.
1: Yeah, okay.
2: You do clock that.
1: Did you throw a few moves out there?
2: I wasn't trying to do any moves. Look, I'm gung-ho on trivia. Yeah. Trivia first before anything.
1: Yeah.
2: Okay, but I did make like a sort of joke like, oh, hey, if anyone wants to bring me up a little cookie or something like that. Because, you know, for the true or false, whoever wins gets a plate of cookies.
1: Yep.
2: And then when people are handing out their answer sheets, one of the girls from that table brings up a cookie. So there you go. I'm like, oh, thank you so much. That was
1: nice.
2: So sweet. Anyway, keep doing it. Keep doing my thing with trivia. We finish. We're packing up. And, you know, I think you like to think that you're a smooth guy, right? Just in general.
1: Oh, no.
2: You think, oh, you talk for a living.
1: Yeah.
2: You like to think that, you know, you can hold a string together a conversation or where there's potential for flirting.
1: My,
2: you can go well.
1: Yeah, my flirting or my confidence ebbs and flows. Like, I've got bipolar confidence. Sometimes I'm like, I am the greatest male to ever exist. Mm. And other times I'm like, you're a loser. You suck. Go crawl inside a hole.
2: Yeah, well, with ebbs and flows, I was flowing bad. Is flowing the bad one?
1: I think ebbs is the bad one.
2: I suck.
1: Whatever the bad one is.
2: So at the very end of it, I'm saying goodbye to everyone. Hey, thanks for coming. Said, went over to the girls, like, hey, thanks so much for coming. And thanks so much for the cookie. That was really nice. And like, oh, thank you. And as I'm walking away, one of them goes, oh, and by the way, I turn around, I'm like, yeah? So by the way, you've got a really clear voice. And
1: nice.
2: I was like, oh, sweet. And then like, I was expecting a follow-up, you know what I mean? So they were going to say something else. I'm like, oh, sweet. And then there was a bit of a silence, and I just go, is that it?
1: Oh, wow.
2: So, and they were like, sort of like, yeah.
1: Which
2: just came across, I was like, come on.
1: They're just giving you a compliment.
2: I know.
1: It's like, oh, you have a really nice voice. Is that all you've got for me?
2: Is that it?
1: Hey,
2: come on.
1: Tell me something I haven't heard before. Yeah. I know, sweetheart.
2: Oh, hey, don't put me on the sweetheart train. May as well be crucified in the streets of Mitchell Street if I'm saying that.
1: Oh,
2: hey,
1: my
2: after
1: God.
2: 7 o'clock.
1: So glad I wasn't there.
2: We are giving you a chance to win a double pass. The Litchfield Rules Show. It's after 7 o'clock.
1: You're in Hot. Oh, dude.

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1: Don't freak out if you're listening. We do have the last family pass to give away to the Noonamar Rodeo. It's on tomorrow. It's completely sold out. We're giving you a chance to win an admission for two adults, three children, after 7:30.
0: Family pass. Also, we have a double pass to the Litchfield Rural Show. 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
8: Good morning, Tani Maxwell with your local news update. A man is still at large after allegedly sexually assaulting a woman in Palmerston. It's alleged the man, unknown to the woman, entered the Woodruff property through a rear door at about 8:50 Wednesday night before allegedly assaulting the woman and fleeing the scene. Police are appealing for anyone with information or CCTV to come forward and contact them on 131 444. Young Territorians interested in taking part in the 2026 Youth Parliament are being reminded applications close this Sunday. The program brings together young people from across the territory to learn about democracy, teamwork and civic participation while also developing solutions to real community issues. Project manager Daisy Crawford is encouraging those interested to put an application in.
9: As many applications as we can, because we'd like to get around 30 youth parliamentarians to essentially represent the different electorates that we have across the territory. And they do not need any qualifications. We're just looking for young people that would like the opportunity to have their voice heard, be able to represent their community.
8: And there'll be more kids out and about this morning for National Walk Safely to School Day. Lord Mayor Peter Stiles is urging locals to ditch the car and prioritise children's health and well-being. Pedestrian Council CEO Harold Scrooby says if you live too far from school, you can still park the car and walk the rest of the way.
10: If you do that, you can teach them about the rules about crossing the road. You'll get some exercise. They will get some exercise. And when you get to the school, you won't be causing a dangerous traffic jam.
8: Jingley Primary School are among the local schools taking part.
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11: Hi, I'm Matt McDonald. Another cohort of Australian ISIS brides and their children has reportedly left a camp in Syria. According to the ABC, the bus left the camp yesterday afternoon and was believed to be heading to Damascus before the group makes its way to Australia. The federal government has ruled out making any changes to its capital gains tax reforms, but has apparently left the door open to tweaking tax on discretionary trusts. It follows fierce backlash since it was announced in the budget, with the opposition labelling it a death tax. Donald Trump insists the US has complete control of the Strait of Hormuz. Negotiations are continuing on a peace deal after the president paused a planned military strike this week, but Trump insists the US has the upper hand in the region.
12: The blockade's been 100% effective. Nobody's been able to get through. It's like a steel wall. It's our Navy. We have the greatest military anywhere in the world.
11: A new document showed the late Queen was very keen for her son Andrew to be appointed as a trade envoy. The Queen wanted him to take a prominent role in promoting the UK's national interests. Crow star Isaac Rankin is facing another stint on the sidelines after injuring a calf in last night's 9-point loss to the Hawks. Rankin came off in the third quarter and never returned. Crows coach Matthew Nix is hoping it's nothing major.
13: The fact that he wasn't able to come back out means there'll be something there on a scan, and we'll just have to have a look at that.
11: The Dolphins have moved to seventh on the NRL ladder after notching up their fourth straight win, the Finns beating the Raiders 30-22 in the nation's capital. That's the latest news and sport.
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15: Checking the tides first. High tide of 6.8 metres at 10:20 a.m. Low tide of 3.2 metres at 4:20 p.m. And another high tide of 5.7 metres at 9:45 p.m. It's partly cloudy for your Friday. Tops of 32 in the city, tops of 33 in the rural area, and tops of 31 in Katherine.
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18: Good morning. It's Sam and Ant here for your Friday. And we have the only family pass available to the Noonamah. Actually, the only tickets available to the Noonamah Rodeo.
15: Yes, it's completely sold out. We got a family pass that you could win after 7:30. Before that, speaking of the Noonamah Rodeo, we have Ian Bradford, our rodeo guru. We're going to be chatting to him over the phone. But right after this, the prizes don't stop. We have a double pass to the Litchfield Rural Show. It's on this weekend. You can score a double pass. Just make sure you stick around. We'll tell you how.
18: You're on at 100. You got Sam and Ant here. Good morning.

0: It's Guy Sebastian. Get it done. Hot 100. Sam and Ant here for your Friday. And the Litchfield Rural Show is this weekend. And Anthony, we've never been. I don't know what to expect. So we have a double pass to give away. If you want it, give us a call, 8941 1001. What is your favourite thing to do at the show?
1: At the Litchfield Rural Show, it looks like a whole lot of fun. Family friendly, which you know we love. I mean, in past shows that I've been to, not to this one exactly, I hope they've got show bags there. Show bags, I would be running amok there. It looks like I've just been leaving Milan with all these. Like, I'd get a plethora of bags.
0: Yeah, what would you? I reckon you're a birdie beetle.
1: Birdie beetle. You know me so well. Yeah, you do listen. You do listen to me. What about you? What would be your favorite thing to do at the show?
0: I have always been, every time I go to the show, my grandpa would wake us up extra, extra early. We'd get there as doors open and we'd watch the wood chopping.
1: Oh, the wood chopping is
0: the wood
1: chopping.
0: It's just, it brings back so many memories. It's waking us up at 6 a.m. Grandpa, you're gonna be kidding me. He's like, we're gonna see the wood chopping, mate. And I love it. And I can confirm they have it at the show.
1: Oh, your grandpa's such a legend as well. Maybe you should fly him up for the wood chopping.
0: Maybe.
1: Yeah.
0: If you want to go halves in the flights.
1: Hey, but give us a call right now, 8941 1001. What are you most excited to do at the Litchfield Rural Show? The best caller will score themselves this double pass. And guess what? We've also got some leftover macaroons from Domino's. I'll throw you a box of that as well.
0: Whoa.
1: Yeah, I'm going crazy.
0: Big dog's crazy on a Friday. Give us a call. You're on up.

0: It's Jimmy Barnes, Working Class Man. Hot 100. You got Sam and Ant here on 89411001. We do have a double pass to the Litchfield Rural Show. We've never been ourselves. We're some rural show rookies.
1: So we wanted to ask you guys on 89411001, what are you looking forward to most at the Litchfield Rural Show?
0: Let's go to Marianne. Marianne, good morning. What are you looking forward to most? What do you love to do at the show?
1: Marianne, are you with us?
2: Guys.
1: No, that's okay. Hey, what are you most looking forward to at the Litchfield Rural Show?
2: I've got a little one, the animals, but also grabbing a Dagwood dog.
0: Yes.
1: Oh, you're speaking my language.
0: There is never a wrong time.
2: If they had Showbacks, it would definitely be Birdie Beetle. I'm a Birdie Beetle person.
1: We were just speaking about Birdie Beetle show bags as well. They're the best. And it pairs really well with a Dagwood dog, much like steak with red wine. I love a Dagwood dog. Hey, I reckon I could house about 3 to 4 Dagwood dogs in one sitting. We do also have Tanya on the line as well. Tanya, what's the best thing at the Litchfield Rural Show?
3: Just wandering around, checking out every stall, looking at all the animals, the plants, the birds, and the grandchildren just love it. And everybody loves a fairy floss. And a Dagwood dog too, just everything. And I love that it's a smaller show, so you actually appreciate what's going on out there opposed to the bigger one.
0: What are the grandkids like to do? What's their favourite part of the show?
3: Pardon?
0: What's the grandkids' favourite part of the show?
3: What do they like?
0: Yeah.
3: Oh, well, they're very young, so they love to go straight to the sideshow alley. They love the picking out a show bag each. They love getting on all the rides.
1: Oh, wow. Wait, sorry, the sideshow alley, did you say? What's the sideshow alley?
3: Oh, well, where all the rides are, the show bags are.
1: Ah, gotcha. Yeah. Well, you know what? I think the grandkids are going to have a great time because we're going to give you the double pass, Tanya. We hope you have an amazing time with the grandkids. I think it's so sweet that you're taking them out, and we hope you have an amazing weekend.
3: Thank you so much. Really appreciate it.
0: No worries. No worries at all. You're on Hot 100. Marianne, we're going to give you some Domino's macaroons, though.
1: Yes, the Galactus macaroons. I tell you what.
0: Do the impression.
1: No.
0: Do the impression.
1: There's a note here. Our salesperson, Alistair, he wants us to read out a little tagline, and he says, do the best Yoda impression.
0: Do it.
1: Alistair, if you're listening right now, go to hell. Respectfully, go to hell.
0: Come on, do it.
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0: Samba, Home Wrecker, Hot 100, Sam and Ant are here. It's an absolute pleasure to be hanging out with you. 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
1: We're two city slickers and we're going to be surrounded by some country folk, some cowboys.
2: We've been attempting to get rodeo ready. You're right. 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
3: Look at that. 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
1: Do you consider yourself a cowgirl?
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3: Yeah, I'm scared.
1: Have you ever cracked a whip?
5: Yes, my dad taught me.
1: Now, really?
0: Now, we couldn't have done any of this if it wasn't for our mentor, our guru, our messiah, Ian Bradford.
2: Yes, our rodeo shaman, if you will. He taught us everything that we now know, and he's on the line right now. Ian Bradford, mate, good morning. How you doing?
6: Morning, lads. How are you?
2: Very good. Thank you.
0: Good to hear from you again,
2: good to
0: mate.
2: Hear your voice, mate. And hey, so just to recap, you taught us some very valuable rodeo skills. More importantly, how to ride and how to saddle up on these bucking broncs, and also how to do the whipping. Now, keep in mind, Sam and I were very fresh. We're very green. Give us your honest opinion. How did we fare?
6: Well, you started from nothing, which was understandable, and you probably 1 point up at the moment, so we'll give you a bit better than nothing. How's that?
2: Okay, a bit better than nothing. That's exactly what we want to hear.
0: Not too bad.
2: Hey, mate, one of the big ones here is that Sam, we're in charge of the halftime entertainment at the Noonamah Rodeo. Sam, I don't know how he drew the short straw on this one, but he's going to be.
0: Well, I know. He's weaseled out, mate. You weaseled
2: he's,
0: out.
2: He's going to be on the back of one of these broncs. Can you give him a little bit of last minute inspiration, last minute words of wisdom before he tackles this beast?
6: Well, Sam, I think big thing is get on and enjoy yourself. You'll be right. Don't stress. But I'm just wondering, you do have your ambulance cover sorted out yesterday. You got it all ready to go. You paid for your ambulance.
0: Well, yeah, haven't paid for the ambulance, but I do have a sober friend coming so they can drive me if I do break both my hands and my legs.
6: Oh, that's the main one. As long as you got your trip home covered, you'll be right. No, you'll get on. You'll enjoy yourself, Sam. You'll have a good time. No,
0: okay, you know what, and that's the beauty of you, Messiah Bradford, is that you make me feel comfortable riding a bronco.
2: That's right. Bradford, have we still got you?
6: Yeah, sorry, I just can't hear Sam talking, mate.
2: That's all good. Hey, Ian, we did actually also, and the listeners might not know this, we actually saw you at our trivia night at Sweethearts Tuesday, 7 p.m. We saw you there. We got it was such a nice welcome surprise seeing you there. We couldn't catch you at the end, though. What happened?
6: Mate, there's no way in the world I'm going to walk out of a pub in Darwin, Mitchell Street, with a bloke with painted fingernails.
2: Are we still on about the fingernails, Bradford? I was just about, my follow-up just then, I was about to ask, have I convinced you, have I swayed you, are you going to paint your fingernails with me tomorrow for the rodeo?
0: You know what was...
6: No, mate.
0: You know what was so funny, Bradford, is that I've never been so excited to see somebody. I was like looking down, I was sorting through the paper, I look up in slow motion, I was like, Bradford!
6: So good. Well, you'll be right, long as on Saturday night you don't look up from the ground and look up and have to look at me.
2: Hey, mate, honestly, in all seriousness, though, we really appreciate all the time that you've given us, everything that you've taught us. You're an absolute rodeo shaman. You know it all, and we're very keen to see you tomorrow.
6: Nah, good on you. We'll see you then there. Have a good night.
0: We'll see you there, mate. You're in Hot 100. Speaking of the rodeo, we're giving away the final ticket. There's no more tickets to give away. We've got the last ones after 7:30.
2: Family pass could be yours. You just got to test your knowledge of some rodeo trivia.
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17: Hey there, Tani Maxwell with your local news update. A Nightcliffe intersection will receive major safety improvements as part of the federal government's Black Spot program. More than $200,000 has been allocated for upgrades at Nightcliffe Road and Progress Drive, including better sightlines and new traffic islands. The funding is part of a wider effort to reduce road trauma across the NT. Darwin locals are being invited to take part in free community events for Schizophrenia Awareness Week. The events will include information stalls, live music and a community voting activity focused on what helps people stay mentally well. Con Vatsakalis from Mental Illness Fellowship of Australia NT says the events are designed to bring people together.
18: We would love you to come to our two events. We've got one this Friday at the Raintree Park with free music, free barbecue. There will be stall holders there with services to provide. Yep. You don't have to have a mental health issue. You can come because you just care about the community.
17: The NT Youth Parliament is encouraging young people from all backgrounds to apply for its 2026 program. Organisers say the initiative aims to ensure strong representation from regional and remote communities while creating a space where different perspectives are valued. Project manager Daisy Crawford says participants will also have the opportunity to engage in Parliament.
19: It involves them participating in a series of workshops leading up to a residential camp in September, where essentially the young people are able to take over Parliament House. They go into the chamber and, under the guidance of the Speaker, they engage in actually essentially making legislation, putting forward bills and petitions in Parliament House to debate.
17: And if you or your kids love Lego, this one's for you. The Brickman Wonders of the World exhibit is on at the Darwin Convention Centre from tomorrow. It features more than 45 of the globe's most iconic landmarks in Lego form, including the Great Barrier Reef. The event, which runs until July 19th, also has dedicated build zones, collaborative projects and opportunities for visitors to race Lego vehicles.
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20: Hi, I'm Matt McDonald. Plans to tax trusts could be tweaked after the fierce backlash the government's copped since handing down the budget. There are reports the government's open to changing the 30% tax on discretionary trusts, but it won't change its capital gains tax reforms. Nationals leader Matt Canavan has told Nine Labor hasn't got a clue.
21: They had no idea about the use of trusts and how this amounts to a death tax. Now they're saying they're trying to not be a death tax. Mm. It is a total and utter mess. This budget is total chaos.
20: Another group of ISIS brides is expected to arrive back in Australia next week. A group of women and children left a camp in Syria on a bus late yesterday and were believed to be on their way to Damascus before heading home. Protesters in the Democratic Republic of Congo have set fire to a facility treating Ebola patients. Officials had refused to hand over the body of a young man who died from the virus before family members started lobbing projectiles. And Donald Trump could be a no-show at the wedding of his son Donald Jr. in the Bahamas this weekend. The president says he's got a bit on his plate at the moment. Adelaide coach Matthew Nix has lamented the side's fade out after going down to Hawthorn last night. The Crows started well with four first quarter goals before the Hawks took control, eventually winning by 9 points. Adelaide's loss further soured by a calf injury to Isaac Rankin. And the Dolphins have put on one of their best performances of the season, beating the Raiders 30-22 in Canberra. It's the Finns' fourth win in a row, the first time ever in the club's short history. That's the latest news and sport.
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0: and answer here. We're giving away the final family pass to the Noonama Rodeo. There's no more tickets available. This is your last opportunity.
1: So we put the call out. The phones went bananas. We do have three callers. We'll be asking the question live on air. You get one shot at it. First person to get it right gets this family pass.
0: Let's go to Chelsea. Chelsea, good morning. How are you?
1: Chelsea, can you hear us?
2: Oh, I put Chelsea on hold. Sorry.
1: Fantastic. Going well, Sam.
0: All right,
1: we appreciate
0: Chelsea.
1: It.
0: Chelsea, good morning. How are you?
3: Good. How are you?
0: Very well.
1: Good. Nice. Okay, Chelsea, are you a rodeo regular?
3: Yes, I am.
1: All right. Ooh. Well, I think you've got a good chance at this. You did call in first. You get first crack. This is for the final tickets to the Noonama Rodeo. Family pass. Two adults, three kids. Your question is, what are the two roles called in team roping?
3: Oh my gosh.
1: We had to make it tough for the last Chelsea.
0: It's the last tickets, Chelsea. We had to make
3: it. I know it. It's tough.
1: We're going to need an answer. I'm sorry.
3: Header and healer?
1: It is the header and healer. Congratulations, you've got
0: wow.
1: it. Wow, well done.
3: Thank you so much.
1: Yeah, it's very well done. You scored the last tickets. It's for two adults and three kids. Who are you going to take with you?
3: I'm going to take my whole family. So my mum and my pop and then my siblings.
0: Oh,
1: that's beautiful. Well, congratulations. We'll try. Hopefully we get to see you there on Saturday. And hopefully you can see Sam take on this bucking Bronco at halftime.
3: Hopefully.
0: You got any tips for me, Chels?
3: Try your best.
0: That's all you can do.
1: That's all we can do.
0: That's all you can do. You're in Hot 100. You got Sam and Ann here. That's done. No more tickets to give away. We'll see you on Saturday.
1: See you Saturday at the Noonama Rodeo. Oh, we can't wait.
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0: 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You got a hatchback.
1: I've got. 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

0: Olivia Rodrigo, Good For You, Hot 100. You got Sam and Ant here. It's a pleasure to be hanging out with you for your Friday. If you haven't already, if you are a young sporting club and you want to be a part of the Sam and Ant showdown, all thanks to Jape Homemaker Village and Domino's, jump on our website, hot100fm.com.au, and you can apply. You can be on my side if you want to win. If you want to lose, you can be on Ant's side.
1: I think that was completely uncalled for, Sam. How dare you? You are up 3-0, but guess what? We're doing it across the entire year. We've got golf up next.
0: Oh, it's been confirmed.
1: It has been confirmed. We are doing golf up next. I do remember, here's a little peek behind the curtain, everyone. When we were, Sam and I, we were working back in Goulburn, down in New South Wales before this. We had a similar little golfing challenge, and one of the parameters of golf, it was who can hit the furthest drive.
0: Yep.
1: Why don't you take a guess who won that little challenge?
0: Yeah, it was you.
1: Yes.
0: Yes.
1: Yes.
0: That
1: so,
0: is true.
1: But judging purely on that metric.
0: No.
1: Purely
0: no,
1: on that metric.
0: Let me defend myself.
1: Can I talk? Can I please talk?
0: No, you can't talk. Let me defend myself.
1: Purely on that metric alone, I'm going to win this next challenge. You heard it here first.
0: Who won the rest of the challenge, like the six other challenges we did?
1: No one cares about the other stuff other than the
0: no
1: driver.
0: No one cares about you.
1: The driver trumps all. The driver trumps all, and I will be trumping Sam. You heard it here first for the next Sam and Ant showdown. We're going to Palmerston Golf Club, 4 p.m. on Monday. It's on. I can't wait.
0: I'm going to beat you. I'm going to flog you, mate.
1: Okay, well, guess what? If you are keen to get involved, under 17 sporting teams, just go to hot100fm.com.au, register, and we'll have a whole lot of fun.
0: You're a nut.

0: fell in love with the biggest.
1: You're not 100, Amy Shark, the biggest ick. You got Sam and Andrew. It's all thanks to Harvey Norman.
2: We have so much stuff still to come in the show. We do have someone from the Darwin Festival coming in at about 8:20. That is right. It's just kicked off.
1: They had their launch. They had their launch yesterday at the casino.
2: Looked absolutely incredible. I've never actually experienced the Darwin Festival, obviously me and you both, Sam, so I can't wait to get a bit of an inside scoop on what we can expect.
1: We are also, before that, going to be playing Pub Classics. We've got a one-second snippet for you of a classic song. You've got to guess the name. You've got to guess the artist. Win yourself a $50 voucher. 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
15: Hey there, Tani Maxwell with your local news update. A woman's been sexually assaulted after a stranger broke into her home in Palmerston. An unknown man entered the Woodruff property around 9 on Wednesday night before assaulting the woman and fleeing. Police are calling for anyone with information or CCTV footage that could assist investigators to please come forward and contact them on 131 444. Schizophrenia Awareness Week is underway with this year's theme Beyond the Headlines, focusing on breaking down stigma around mental illness. Mental Illness Fellowship of Australia NT is hosting two free community events featuring live music, barbecues and activities designed to encourage conversations about mental well-being. Convat Sakalis from MyFant says this year's theme is a chance to understand the experiences of people living with mental illness.
0: Unfortunately, you only hear about schizophrenia or mental health when something goes wrong. We know what keeps people well in the community. If they've got access to mental health services, a stable house, if their family is informed, these people can function like any other person. We try to sort people out. Don't read the headlines. Get the real picture.
15: Catherine will have new power and water facilities aimed at improving emergency response in the region. The projects include visiting staff accommodation, a training room, and an emergency operations hub as part of a $3.15 million territory-wide investment. The CLP government says the facilities will help staff respond faster during emergencies and reduce fatigue for workers in regional areas. And families are being urged to ditch the car this National Walk Safely to School Day. A number of local schools are planning walking groups, including Jingley Primary School. Pedestrian Council CEO Harold Scrooby has this advice for anyone taking part.
16: Until they're 10, children must always hold an adult's hand when crossing the road.
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17: Hi, I'm Matt McDonald. Another group of ISIS brides has been warned there will be consequences, if any, are found to have committed any crimes. A group of women and children left a camp in Syria yesterday and is due home sometime next week. Labour frontbencher Tanya Plibersek has told the ABC there'll be no special treatment for them.
18: They'll face the same consequences as the first group. If there are any crimes that they're accused of, they'll be taken into custody and treated with the full force of the law.
17: The federal government is playing down reports it's looking at making some changes to its tax reforms. It won't touch the capital gains tax changes, but is apparently considering tweaks to the tax on trusts. 11 Australians detained by Israeli forces are expected to be deported to Turkey today. The Australians were among a group of around 400 on a flotilla attempting to deliver aid to Gaza. A new document shows the late Queen Elizabeth personally pushed for her son Andrew to be given the role of UK trade envoy. Hawthorn has overcome a clunky start to beat the Crows by 9 points in the AFL. The Crows started with four majors in the first quarter before the Hawks took control in the second with seven unanswered goals. The Dolphins have secured their fourth win in a row for the first time in the club's history after downing the Raiders 30-22. But coach Christian Wolf says there's still room for improvement.
19: Could have been a little bit smarter in that second half. We sort of allowed it to become a little bit scrappy and we just looked like we wanted to. You know, there's no doubt in our effort and our desire to win, but we just looked like we thought we had to win it quickly.
17: That's the latest news and sport.
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20: 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Otherwise, not looking too bad. 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
2: Check of the tides first. High tide of 6.8 metres at 10.20 a.m. Low tide of 3.2 metres at 4.20 p.m. And another high tide of 5.7 metres at 9.45 p.m. It's partly cloudy for your Friday. Tops of 32 in the city, tops of 33 in the rural area, and tops of 31 in Catherine.
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0: Good morning. Good morning. It's Sam and Ant here for your Friday. We made it to the weekend. A massive congrats to you. Fantastic job.
1: And make sure you stick around because after 8:30, Danny Fegan, he is going to be playing live at the Noondemar Tavern tomorrow night after the rodeo. He's going to be on the blower after 8:30. Before that, we've got Kate from the Darwin Festival coming into the studio. It launched yesterday. I can't wait to pick her brain and see what's on the agenda.
0: But up next, we are playing Pub Classics. Guess the 1 second snippet of the song. Win yourself a little voucher, $50 voucher to Sweethearts. Kickstart your weekend off right. You're in Hot 100. It's up next.

0: The weekend, Daft Punk, I feel it coming. You're on Hot 100, you got Sam and Ant here. Kicks out your weekend off right. Give us a call, 8941 1001. We are doing this one.
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2: Yeah, the song we did last week, we sort of learnt our lesson. 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
0: 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It's pub classics. Kickstart your weekend off right.
2: Get on the phone right now and you could be scoring that awesome prize. I said it.

0: Hey John, turn the lights off. Fault 100. You got Sam and Ant here. We're doing this one.
1: Pump Classics.
0: Yeah. 894 1 1001. We are playing Pub Classics. Guess the 1 second snippet of the song. Win yourself a $50 voucher to Sweethearts. We don't make these bad boys easy because it's a great prize. Get your weekend sorted right.
2: We got to make them tough. You've heard the 1 second snippet from the Pub Classic. You got to tell us what song and the artist it belongs to. We do have Lockie on the line right now. Lockie, good morning, mate. We do make these tough. How are you feeling? You feeling confident?
3: I thought it was the start. I hope I haven't got it wrong, to be honest.
0: Oh, that's okay. Don't well, here it is one more time. Now, it's tricky. That is very tricky. What do you think it is, brother?
3: Nah, I reckon I had the wrong song.
0: What did you?
3: I thought it was Am I Ever Going to See Your Face Again?
0: Ooh.
3: I've got it wrong.
2: Purely because we've got Am I Ever Going to See Your Face Again in the opener.
0: That would be an insane.
2: It would be a bit nuts of us to put it in there. So there's a clue. It's not that one. But is that the one you were going to lock in, or do you want to have another crack at it?
3: Can I hear it one more time?
0: Pretty Please.
3: Pretty Please. Oh, is it Matchbox 20?
0: It's not
2: Matchbox 20. It's not,
0: mate.
2: Unfortunately,
3: nah.
2: Mate.
3: Nah, I'm out, mate.
0: Nah,
2: wait, respect,
0: you know what?
2: Wait, we respect your shot. We do respect your shot. Don't worry, though. We've got Tynan on the line right now. Tynan, you've heard that 1 second snippet. Let's play it one more time for Tynan. Okay, mate, you've heard it now. It's time for you. You could be winning a $50 voucher to Sweethearts. What is that Pub Classic?
3: Mate, that's the classic Blink 182 or the Small Things.
0: He's done it.
2: Nailed it.
0: He's done it. Bravo.
2: Well,
0: Tynan, the legend. It's a Pub Classic, to say the least, isn't it?
3: Oh, mate, that's been a classic since the 2000s when it came out.
0: Yeah, exactly right.
2: You're well-versed. You are well-versed in Pub Classics, my friend, and you are going to be getting this $50 voucher. Congratulations. We hope you have a great time this weekend at Sweethearts, I assume.
3: Oh, I hope so.
0: Oh, okay. You will. It's a guarantee. Really? It's a guarantee you'll have a great time. You're on Hot 100. Hey, coming up next,
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0: There's no doubt, Just a Girl, Hot 100. You got Sam and Ant here, and yesterday was the official launch of the Darwin Festival. And joining us right now is Kate, the Artistic Director. Kate, good morning.
1: Good
0: How are you?
1: Good morning. I'm feeling great. It's great to have to be in here with you guys.
2: I remember when we first came up to Darwin late October, I was seeing posters for the Darwin Festival,
0: yeah.
2: And I still wasn't really sure what the Darwin Festival does. Like, so can you tell us, is it a music festival? Is it a comedy festival? What's the go?
1: Yeah, well, okay, I'm just going to tell you both. In August, mm-hmm. just like clear your diaries.
0: Okay.
1: Save your money. You are going to have an amazing time in August. It's super special.
0: It's nice of you to assume that I have a diary.
1: Okay.
0: Thank you very much. I sort of go off on a whim, but yeah.
1: Right, well, I'll message you the night before, so come to this.
0: Thank you.
1: But we have 100 events on wow. in August, and that's music and all types of music, comedy, theatre, dance, family shows, cabaret, big circus, spectaculars. So kind of basically Darwin Festival is all art forms, all experiences, and heaps of it takes place outdoors because it's beautiful.
2: Oh, you got to capitalize on the beautiful dry season.
1: Yeah, it's so special, this place. You know, it doesn't rain. So yeah, we take over this park in the city and we call it Festival Park. And then we have the Spiegel Tent, and we've got a new bar, Night Quarter as well. So yeah, you get that kind of real in the city, heaps happening, but we also spread out to 40 venues across Darwin and Palmerston as well.
0: Now, I'm assuming that this isn't just one spectacular day. How long does this go for? Is it the whole of August?
1: It's 18 days.
0: Wow.
1: Yeah. So, you know, there's the Darwin Cup starts the August, and then basically we take over the rest of August. So
0: amazing.
1: The cricket's on this year as well. So if you've got friends and family coming up for that, that's in the day.
0: You
1: can come
0: be
1: to
0: stacked.
1: The park at night.
2: You know,
1: yeah.
2: my dad and my brother are actually coming up in August for the cricket, so we'll have to schedule a few shows in there.
1: Absolutely.
2: We are new. We haven't been to the Darwin Festival before. Is there a tip-off that you have for us for this year? What should we see?
1: Oh, my God, there's so much. Like, what's your favourite music? What do you like?
0: What's your genre? I really like blues music.
1: Okay, then my tip is there's an amazing person called C.W. Stone King.
0: Yep.
1: He actually was born in Catherine. He sounds like he's from this like 1930s. So he's got this like New Orleans, like every kind of thing. He's such, you've got to see him to believe, an incredible musician.
0: That was really impressive that you just threw that out there as well.
1: No, anything.
0: You're
1: you
0: onto it.
1: Anything.
0: Okay,
2: yeah, Kate's the artistic
1: director.
2: Okay,
1: what's yours?
2: I'm a bit of a DJ rat. I love my DJ stuff. I've heard of Club Awi.
1: Club Awi is amazing. So it's every Friday, Saturday night. So my tip for you is you get a ticket to the 9 p.m. show, the music show that's on, and then that ticket gets you into Club Awi for free, and
0: ooh,
1: you're in there because, you know, there can be big lineups as well to get
0: wow.
1: in. So yeah, on Friday, Sunday, there's, you know, A-Girl and BBT. They're kind of two rising hip-hop stars. So that's like, you go to that one and then have a great kind of Club Awi night as well.
0: Fantastic. Yeah. Well, it's all kicking off on 5th of August, is that
1: 5th
0: right?
1: 5th of August,
0: for
1: yeah.
0: 18 days. Wow. Fantastic. For more information, do we have a website we can go
1: absolutely.
0: To?
1: Absolutely, darwinfestival.org.au. The full program will be up there at 9 a.m, so
0: yep.
1: you know, soon. And then all the tickets are on sale on Monday morning. There's a little pre-sale window for Friends of the Festival, which you can still become a friend.
0: Amazing.
1: But 9 a.m. Monday is when you can buy your tickets.
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0: Taylor Swift, Elizabeth Taylor, Hot 100, Sam and Ante. Danny Fegan is playing at Noonamah Roadie, at Noonamah Tavern, sorry, tonight. He's going to be joining us in about 5 minutes.
1: Yes, just after 8:30. 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
12: Hey there, Tani Maxwell with your local news update. Safety upgrades are coming to Nightcliff under the latest round of federal black spot funding for the NT. The Albanese government has committed $230,000 to improve sight lines and build traffic islands on approaches along Nightcliff Road and Progress Drive. The works are aimed at reducing the risk of serious crashes at the busy intersection. Applications are open for the 2026 NT Youth Parliament program, giving young Territorians the chance to debate issues affecting their community. Participants aged between 15 and 25 will develop youth bills before taking part in a mock parliamentary sitting at Parliament House later this year. Project manager Daisy Crawford says the program is a valuable opportunity for the next generation to have their voices heard.
13: Youth Parliament is a fantastic program. It's a non-partisan leadership and education program. They're empowering young people from across the territory with education on how we make legislation, how we can advocate, and some really important communication skills, as well as some great connections across the territory.
12: And there'll be more kids out and about this morning for National Walk Safely to School Day. Lord Mayor Peter Stiles is urging locals to ditch the car and prioritise children's health and well-being. Pedestrian Council CEO Harold Scrooby says if you live too far from school, you can still park the car and walk the rest of the way.
14: If you do that, you can teach them about the rules about crossing the road. You'll get some exercise. They will get some exercise. And when you get to the school, you won't be causing a dangerous traffic jam.
12: Jingley Primary School are among the local schools taking part today.
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9: Hi, I'm Matt McDonald. The federal government won't confirm reports it's considering changes to its tax on trusts that were announced in the budget. It follows fierce backlash and claims by the opposition that it's basically a death tax. But on 7, Labor frontbencher Mark Butler was playing down the report.
15: We still think this is the right budget for Australia. Obviously, if you have a discretionary testamentary trust at the time of budget, that will remain unchanged. There's no taxation on inheritance. There hasn't been for 40 years in Australia.
9: Another group of ISIS brides and their children has begun their journey back to Australia after leaving a camp in Syria. They're expected back here next week, but have been warned they'll face the full force of the law if found to have committed any crimes. 11 Australians on board a flotilla intercepted by Israeli forces en route to Gaza have now been deported to Turkey. They're now being assisted by consular officials. And Cuba's accepted $140 million in US aid as the White House steps up its campaign against the communist regime. Pro star Isaac Rankin will undergo scans on a calf injury suffered in the side's 9-point loss to Hawthorn. Rankin was forced off in the third quarter and didn't return. And Raiders coach Ricky Stewart has delivered one of his classic sprays after his side's 30-22 loss to the Dolphins. Stewart unloaded on match officials in a post-match press conference that lasted 2 minutes before he stormed out.
16: Very frustrating situation for those who are involved. All the years I've been involved in the game as a coach, I've never been so confused.
9: That's the latest news and sport.
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17: Two cars, McMillan's Road out, that approaching Vandalin Drive, also Trower Road North, that are Rapid Creek Road and Rapid Creek, and both Stewart Highway and Tiger Brennan Drive at Woolner Road. Then at Kavanagh and Mitchell and McMinn Streets in the Darwin CBD, a little busy, also Tiger Brennan Drive inbound, approaching McMinn Street too. And a few cars for Estonia Avenue near Gateway. 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
1: Check of the tides first. High tide of 6.8 metres at 10.20 a.m. Low tide of 3.2 metres at 4.20 p.m. And another high tide of 5.7 metres at 9.45 p.m. It's partly cloudy for your Friday. Tops of 32 in the city, tops of 33 in the rural area, and tops of 31 in Catherine.
19: 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Got a real
0: good feeling. Good morning. Good morning. It's Sam and Ant here for your Friday. And up next, we are going to be joined by Danny Fagan. He's playing tonight at the Noonama Tavern from 6 p.m. One of the toughest looking blokes I've ever met, I think.
1: Oh,
0: Anthony?
1: I can concur with that. Maybe he'll help us get rodeo ready just by association, just by standing next to him.
0: Fingers crossed. We'll see if we can get a few tips off him. Make sure you stick around. You're in Hot 100. You got Sam and Ant. It's up next. Right now, we'll get this one on for you. It's all thanks to Harvey Norman, Darwin, Nikki Yaw, and Daisy. It's Unroof. Good morning.

0: Nikki, your Daisy Sunroof Hot 100. You got Sam and Ant here. The Noonamar Rodeo is on tomorrow. But before that, a little bit of a pre-session. There is Danny Fegan playing there tonight at 6 p.m. He joins us right now. Daddy, good morning, mate. How are
1: hey,
0: you?
1: Sam, geez, I tell you, you're a bit short on tough-looking fellas in the top end, if you reckon I'm the toughest bloke you've ever seen.
0: Yes, mate, sir.
2: If you can hear that voice, that deep gruff voice, I think that's all the evidence we need. Now, Daddy, mate, you are no stranger to the music scene. Can you tell some of the listeners some of your background in Australian music?
1: Oh, I've been around, mate. I've done a few miles out of windscreen. Probably look like I've been around longer than I have. But, no, my album went number one on the ARIA charts a while back. I was on that telly show, The Voice, Team Keith Urban.
0: Yep.
1: Did okay there. Lane Pittman sent me home. Still got to square up with him.
0: Yeah.
1: No, we've had a good time, mate. We've sort of, our bread and butter's flying around or in Australia playing at rodeos and things. It's they're like-minded people. I'm off a couple of properties back home. Rodeoed in my young days. My young bloke's doing it now. So they're like-minded crowds. We love playing to them. Get around a lot of the place. Oh, yeah, you're having a crack, Sam, mate. Eh? You're going to throw a leg over?
0: I'm going to start calling it that now too. I'm going to throw a leg over. Going to jump on a bucking bronco.
1: Don't throw a ride over. That's a whole different sport.
2: Have you got any...
1: jumping bronco, did you say?
2: Bucking bronco. This is obviously Sam's first time doing it. Have you got any tips for him on how he should handle himself?
1: Yeah, don't fall off. It hurts.
0: Yeah, okay.
1: Stay up there.
0: Stay on there. Has anybody ever, like, just stayed on and it chilled out?
1: Yeah, the good ones do, yeah. We have Brad Pierce down there. Well, he can roll a smoke while he's up there, but... Yeah, I tell you what, my first buck out, a bloke called Cole McTaggart got me all sorted out in Gundawindi. And I'm trying to get it all right, and in the end he come and slapped me on the back. He said, you know what, you're going to call for the guard, it'll be a blur, and then tomorrow you'll be pissing blood. Have a good ride, see ya.
0: I genuinely no idea what he just said.
2: I heard pissing blood, which Sam might be doing tomorrow night. Now, Danny,
1: but you're bareback though, aren't you? You're not saddle bronc.
0: Yeah. Is that worse?
1: Oh, well, I don't know. Just take care of the spuds and snag and you'll be right.
2: We'll get a nice little cricket box in there before as well.
1: Yeah, that's it.
2: Danny, you said you've played at the Noonamar before. Is that right?
1: No, I only played up there. Been going to the Noonamar for years, decades, actually. I blew out 50 candles this year, so I reckon I've been drinking at Noonamar for nearly 30 years. And when we come to the top end, always wanted to play there, but the time has just never lined up. And this time it's kind of worked out. So the show's on tonight. It's free entry. We got a bus coming over from Dundee and a bunch of people coming down. It should be a good old time to kick the rodeo weekend off in the right fashion.
0: Absolutely. You're in Hot 100. You got Sam and Andy. Hey, best of luck at the Noonie tonight,
1: best
0: mate.
1: Best of luck to you, mate.
0: Yeah, thank you. Going to need it. You're in Hot 100. You got Sam and Andy here. Make sure you stick around.

0: John Mellencamp, Jack and Diane, Hot 100, Sam and Ant here for your Friday. We are giving you opportunity of a lifetime.
1: One competition.
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0: How many fireworks am I bringing on the plane?
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0: Thank you.
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4: Stick them what?
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0: Chance here. We're out of here. Enjoy the rest of your Friday. Hey, don't get too silly. We're going to see you at the Noonamar Rodeo.
1: Tomorrow, make sure you check out Sam riding a bucking bronc for the Halftime Entertainment.
0: I'm so nervous.
1: Also, what's happening tomorrow, Jackie from Drive, it's her Little J's Vintage Markets at Dinah Beach Yacht Club, kicking off at 12. You have to go down. Shameless plug on my end as well. I'm also playing at Busted Town from 12:30 a.m., closing in the main room. So if you like good music, you may as well come to that as well.
0: What have I got on?
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0: 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Zai's taking over. Bye.

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2: 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Monsoons and Neon Dreams. Don't just go out. Glow out. Good news, Darwin. 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
7: Hey there, Tani Maxwell with your local news update. A man is still at large after allegedly sexually assaulting a woman in Palmerston. It's alleged the man, unknown to the woman, entered the Woodruff property through a rear door about 8:50 Wednesday night before allegedly assaulting the woman and fleeing the scene. Police are appealing for anyone with information or CCTV to come forward and contact them on 131 444. 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Con Vasikalis from MyFant says help is available for Territorians experiencing mental health challenges.
8: Go to your GP, talk to your GP. 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You can even come to our place and have a look if you actually have been treated for mental health issues and you're recovering. 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
7: And young Territorians interested in taking part in the 2026 Youth Parliament are being reminded applications close this Sunday. 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Project manager Daisy Crawford is encouraging those interested to put their application in.
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10: Hey, it's John here from iHeart's Your News Now podcast. There's mixed results for borrowers on the back of yesterday's job starter. Another cohort of so-called ISIS brides reportedly heading back to Australia. The Hawks snap a three-game winless streak in the AFL and a win for the Dolphins in the NRL. And get your news when you want it. 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
11: Crows star Isaac Rankin is facing yet another stint on the sidelines after injuring a calf in last night's 9-point loss to the Hawks. Rankin came off in the third quarter and never returned. The Dolphins have moved up to seventh on the NRL ladder after notching up their fourth straight win, the Finns beating the Raiders 30-22 in the nation's capital last night. And there's still no action at the New Zealand Pro today. Organisers have been forced to call another lay day because of small waves. That's the latest news and sport.
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12: Reports of a crash in the Darwin CBD Daly and Mitchell Street intersection. Be mindful, traffic a little busy there. And off and on Tiger Brennan Drive at Wishart Road. And surface repair night works will be taking place tonight in East Arm at the Campion Road and Dawson Street intersection. The intersection will be closed from 8pm tonight through to 5am tomorrow morning. 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
1: A little bit of activity in the Darwin CBD, McMinn, Kavanagh and Mitchell streets, but elsewhere looking pretty good. And a heads up, tonight, Surf Repair Nightworks will be taking place in East Arm at the intersection of Campion Road and Dawson Street. Now, the intersection will be closed from 8pm tonight through to 5am tomorrow morning. 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